smooth as silk, but George Duke was a musical chameleon. If you step away from his commercial pop jazz hits and look at his late 70s solo work, you find a blazing, sun-drenched masterpiece blending Brazilian samba with heavy synthesizers. This is Brazilian Love Affair.

We move on to the undisputed queen of hip-hop soul. In 2001, Dr. Dre handed her a beat that instantly became a global anthem for liberation on the dance floor. An absolute blockbuster. But back in 1991, on her landmark My Life album, Mary recorded a deeply personal, slow-burning soul track that featured a beautiful weeping guitar solo and raw vocal pain. It was never a major radio single, but it's a fan favourite. This is I'm Going Down.

We are kicking off this next section with the timeless sound of Philly Soul. Back in 1972, this vocal group released a track that became the ultimate anthem of longing and heartbreak.

0: Teddy Pendergrass's lead vocals on that track are legendary. But if you want to hear the same group slide into an ultra-smooth, sophisticated late-night groove that predated the modern neo-soul movement by 20 years, you have to listen to this album cut, Be For Real.
1: 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Please? 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

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I want to be proud of you. Listen, as long as you live,

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2: Now, in 2006, an unmistakable voice came out of North London and completely revived classic Motown and jazz aesthetics for the 21st century. This lead track was a global smash. Here's Amy Winehouse.
1: Me

Perfection by Mark Ronson. But before that global fame, Amy released a brilliant jazz-forward debut album called Frank. Radio completely ignored this loose, brilliant track that showcased her deep appreciation for pure scatting and standard jazz phrasing. This is Amy, Amy, Amy.

Let's talk about a man who brought the saxophone to the forefront of modern instrumental music. Back in 1975, he released a track that crossed over from jazz clubs straight into pop cultural zeitgeist. Here's Grover Washington Jr.

the ultimate jazz funk staple, but if you fast forward to his landmark 1980 album Wine Light, the same record that gave us Just the Two of Us, there's an exquisite slow rolling instrumental track that gets completely overshadowed by the massive radio singles. This is pure late night atmosphere. From the Wine Light LP, this is Make Me a Memory, Sad Samba.

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1: Heading back to the golden era of 90s R&B trios. In 1992, these three sisters from New York gave us a masterclass in vocal harmony and a new jack swing groove that became a global chart topper. Here's SWV.

That's an absolute karaoke anthem. But if you dig deeper into their catalogue, past the remixes and the singles, they recorded a gorgeous acoustic-leading jazz-tinged R&B track that showed off pure texture of their live vocals. This is Rain.

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0: Welcome along wherever you are listening in the world. My name's Damien D. This is Deeper Rhythms here on Soul Radio, Fridays midnight through till 2 a.m. Saturday morning. And as always, we kick off with the warm-up set. Deep and soulful house grooves to get you in the mood. Kick things off with two new bits, Alex Nutt and some of its parts. The first track called The Message, Bodhisattva, the ancestral soul dub, and the track just leaving us in the background, superb bit of South African gospel action. Dav Risen, he's back with a new album, lots of good stuff on there. That track called Get Ready.
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0: Time to get into the first shout-outs of the show. And first of all, to the live listeners, as always, Tex James, flying the flag in London town. Hope you are well, sir. And also in the southeast in North Harrow, Reese, Mixcloud regular, but also checks the show live. And also a big shout out to Andrew and Uno Osborne over there in Winnipeg in Canada. So, mostly new tracks in tonight's show. So much new, great new music about in the last 4 to 6 weeks. This is brand new on Catalea, The Soul Pops, Something About You.

And a big shout out to Steve Carr. Milton Keynes checks the show each every week. Hope you are well, Steve. And also to the Glasgow crew, John Russell, and also Michael Prince, of course. Been loving the 60 Hertz Project tracks in recent weeks. Here's another one for you, another brand new dance floor bomb from them. This is called

0: Ladiati Soul and DJ Lonnie featuring Brian Moypone, Love Will Make You Do The Things. Another slice of soulful goodness out of South Africa. Not new, that was around last year, but very nice indeed. Stay tuned, we'll have a short break and then we're back with some more new house music.
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0: It's Damien D here on Solar Radio with Deeper Rhythms as we continue the warm-up set. Coming up in about 20 minutes time, we head to the Loft Lounge to mix up the tempos and the genres. Some quick shout-outs, first of all to Chris Murray in Ormskirk, Lancashire. Also in Lancs, Andrew and Kerry Hardman.

0: background, out of South Africa. I've been playing a few tracks from this artist. Struggle to pronounce it. I think it's Lector Zim V. The track is called Sine, S-I-N-E, the pitched mix. Before this, we had At Jazz and Fred Everything featuring Octavio and Santos Float, great broken beat from their new album, 8 Days. And before that, we had Wapo GJ Music Take Control. Stay tuned, we're heading to the Loft Lounge next.
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Tom Funk featuring Omar with For Love from his album out earlier this year. Great album, by the way. Superb slice of soul. Keeping it low key, this is DJ Nana and Cool Affair. Track is called Alignment. Goes out to Adam Johnson from The Plough in Harborne in Birmingham. And remember, if you want a shout out on the show, please do get in touch. You can either email me, DamienD@solarradio.com, that's Damien with an E, or you can put a comment on the Facebook post that goes out each and every week for the show. 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
1: Scottish trumpeter Malcolm Strachan is back with a new album. This is one of the tracks from it. It's called Leave It All Behind. The album's out now on Haggis Records. I kid you not. Really nice slice of jazz.

time now for this week's tune from yesteryear. It's back to a proper slice of 80s soul. This is Windjammer, Tossing and Turning.

0: This is new from an artist called Divorce from New York. Soul Control is the name of the track, the Stefan Ringer remix, and that is available on an EP called Jazzthetics. And that concludes proceedings in the Loft Lounge for another week. Up next, we head back to the house music with the main set.
1: I would like to say, state at this time that there were days that I know that I spent more than 20 hours in meditation.
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0: And time for the final part of the show, the main set. Back to the house music. Starting deep with something from Shaka. This is called Your Special. And this goes out to Brennan Holman in Whitfield in Kent. And also to former Soul Radio DJ Chris Johns,

at last track, superb. Alton Miller, Can't Hide It, originally came out in 2010 on a German vinyl label called Prague City Deep. Definite progressive undertones on that one. In the background, this is Trinidadian Deep, a track called Dub Nasty. And speaking of vinyl only, just putting the finishing touch to this year's vinyl special, the full 2 hours where we only play vinyl only tracks, stuff that is not available as digital download, at least at the time of recording. So some new stuff, some old stuff, and everything in between that is going to be superb. That'll be coming up in the next couple of weeks. Big shout out to Dave Brennan up there in North Ants. I hope you guys are well.

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1: It's Damien D here on Solar Radio with Deeper Rhythms as we slip into the last 30 minutes of the main set. And shout out to Chris Brennan over there in Albuquerque, New Mexico. Getting ready for the World Cup, I'm sure, Chris. Let's hope England do well. So, Felipe Gordon's got a brand new album out called Tazeta. So many good tracks on there. There is a double vinyl as well. This tune is called As Simple As That.

0: So we played this last week, but we only squeezed a minute and a half of it in at the end of the show, so that did not do it justice. What a tune. Absolute dance floor bomb of the moment. Sonic Soul Orchestra featuring Kathy Brown, of course. Good Inside, the NWN remix. And before this we had Fred Everything and Random Factor, Moving On, featuring George Levan, the Fred Everything unreleased mix, also a big, big tune. Just a couple left. After a short break, we'll be heading to a Louis Vega classic from 2013. Stay tuned for that.
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0: So just a couple left from me. Coming in the background, Elements of Life, Jasper Street Company, Stand on the Word, the DJ Spen and Gary Hudgens remix from 2013. 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So remember, the website deeprhythms.com has all the shows. This is show number 116. And Paul Phillips, the virtual nightclub here, Saturday evenings on Solar Radio. Not to be missed, 10 p.m. till midnight. I'll be playing out with the track after this, Tema Due, Nicola Conte, Nico Las, Galaxy Bloom from the current album. Thank you so much for listening. Really do appreciate each and every one of you. Have a great week ahead. Peace.

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So good morning from Matt, good morning from Embrace the Soul right here on Solar Sunrise, 18th of June, 17 minutes after 6, hope you're well this morning. Taking you over to Tokyo with the fantastic The Brothers Johnson this morning. And sliding into this one, new offering for 2026. Gotta see if Mr. Johnny Gill. We take it down, just feeling this morning. A Dancer Kiss.

And yes, he's back for 2026. Mr. Johnny Gill, loving this so much. One Dance and a Kiss. Can't be bad, can it? Saying good morning to Mr. Double Busy, Jimmy Davis. Sorry to hear about the old clutch there this morning, Jimmy, my friend. Hopefully not too long until they get to you and get you sorted out, my man, all right? Aside from that, wishing you a great day, sir. Solar Sunrise. Good morning from Matt Daniels and Embrace the Soul.

0: And we're moving up towards our first reggae piece for this Thursday morning, just after 6:30. We'll do that for you. But right now, good morning to Carol Gasper. How you doing, Carol? Lovely to see you this morning. Linton McDonald, good morning. How you doing? Big good morning to Axel LR. How you doing, Axel? Saying good morning to Andy Ledger with me this morning as well. Also, a big good morning to Des Gray. Good morning to you, Des. And a big good morning to Jilly Cannon. Jilly, I myself have just got my first cup of coffee. Can you believe that? My first one for the morning.
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0: Catering staff are slacking, I have to say. But I have been promised a hot cross bun with butter on it.

0: lovely piece of Soulful House courtesy of DJ Fudge. Who's gonna save the world? That's the question, I suppose. We can save the world. Okay, gonna go into our first piece of reggae for this Thursday morning, courtesy of Half Pint. And it's coming next, all right?
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0: 1984.

Billy. Yes, I've got someone to make my coffee for me, but, you know, when they start slacking, I have to start laying down the law, you know? But then they say, hot cross bun, man.

0: And Thursday, we reach out and we say good morning to Lee Beresford. Putting us all to shame, I think there, Lee. Into the gym and then off to work by public transport. You're a brave man, sir. I'm glad you enjoyed the Brothers Johnson tune as well. If you fancy reaching out saying good morning, I'd love to hear from you. Onto social media, find the Facebook page for Solar and you'll see the banner for Embrace the Soul. Leave a message there. 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
0: 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BB Winans right now. You're with Matt and Solar. Good morning to you. Thank you.
2: This is Solar.

are looking forward to the day ahead. We're looking at highs of around 27 degrees, cloudy with sunny intervals. And watch out for the pollen for today, all right, it's going to be high, so if you suffer... make sure you take appropriate measures to keep the pollen at bay. BB Winans on Solar Radio, thank you. Lovely to hear that. And saying good morning to Helen Tanner joining us this morning as well. How you doing, Helen? Wishing you a great day ahead.

a great pianist, Mr. Alex Bugnion. The track This Time Around. Just something about the sound of a piano played so delightfully well. Oh yeah. And Axel LR, yes. The football result last night, 4-2, England, Croatia. First part done, a few more to go though. But there we are. Wish the boys well. I myself, I'm a rugby man. When it comes to something this big though, I do partake. I do, yes, I do. 4 minutes away from 7. Good morning.

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2: Matt Daniels, he

Stepping inside the wonderful sound of the Investigators this morning, their track, Summertime Blues. And we lift this one from

Morning to our very own Mr. Russ Warnes. Morning, Russ, my friend. Up nice and early, eh? Have a great day, sir. Wishing you all the very best for sunshine and no traffic on the road. Thank you for popping in to say hello as well, Russ, yeah?

bringing us up to 7:15 this morning on the 18th of June. Very ultra, dangerous vibes this morning. Big good morning to Shirley Lynch, checking out the show this morning. How you doing, Shirley? Big good morning to Carl Woodthorpe as well. How you doing, Carl? Lovely to have your company this morning. Enjoy.

Okay, so we're going to do our Thursday morning sing-along. It's a track where we play it and it just lets you forget all about everything. It's one of those that if you're in the car, people around you will look at you and go, I wonder what they're listening to. It's one of those. And we call it our Thursday morning sing-along. And this morning it goes like this.

And yes, it's a classic one from back in the day. We go into the stack. When I got the message on this one last night, I've got to do it. I really have got to do it. So, Cool and the Gang, Fresh, one from the archives, of course. And as I say, the message tickled me on this one. Thank you to Casey over in Uxbridge for the selection for this morning. She says, Matt, I'm a silent listener because I'm always at work during your show. But I would like to do the armchair shuffle, quote unquote. So, Casey, I hope that fulfilled your needs. And thank you so much for the selection this morning. If you want to make a suggestion, Matt Daniels at solarradio.com. Love to hear from you.

So once again, Casey, thank you for the selection on our Thursday morning sing-along. Good morning to Deb Reynolds, checking out the show this morning. Good morning to you, Deb. Lovely to see you. And thank you. Have a great day too, all right?

And if you have, drop me a message, a thumbs up or a heart emoji, I think they call them, don't they? We'll be doing a little roll call just after our final reggae track at 7:30 this morning. Kickstarting your day with Embrace the Soul on Solar Sunrise.

0: Facebook, how you doing? Lovely to see you this morning. And yes, the unofficial start to the weekend is here.
1: She's bubbling, she'll get you in the mood. Tonight, let me take you on a mirror.
0: Have a great night at Jackie's

0: up inside.
1: Right, let's move into our little roll call for Thursday morning, shall we? No particular order. We just go from top through to bottom. We say good morning to Mr. Wayne Freeman. How you doing, Wayne? Lovely to see you. Glenn Moore, yes. Good morning to you.
2: Yes.
3: I cannot say what's wrong or right.
1: And yep, Matt's chosen the wrong track to start. Let me just do this one. I do apologise. I'm so sorry. That's what happens when you get the apprentice on the job, you know. we move on. Good morning to Des Gray. Steve Illingsworth, hello. That's better. Good morning to Christine Behan. Helen Tanner, lovely to see you, as I mentioned. Ray Carvagno, big hi to you. Carol Gasper. Philip Medcalf, Jilly Cannon. Hello, guys. Big good morning to Marilyn Lee, Andy Ledger, Dave Dawson. Good morning.

and saying good morning to Nancy Ann Lester. Good morning, Nancy Ann. Lovely to see you. Adrian Lindsay. Hello. Big good morning to Mr. Paul Stevens. How you doing, Paul? Now, Steve Evansworth, not sure if I missed you, Steve, but second time around. Steve Illingsworth, good morning. Big good morning to our very own Mr. Robbie Peters. Good morning, Robbie. Hope you're having a good time. Jan Buey, good morning to you. Kevin Little, good morning to you as well. Saying good morning to Sue Wall. I should really tick these names off, shouldn't I? Shirley Lynch, hello. I'm sure I've said hello to you, Shirley, but again, second time around.

good morning to Casey doing the armchair shuffle, as she said. Good morning to Mr. Lee Beresford. Morning, Lee.

and saying good morning to Ardith and Daniel in southwest France. Good morning to you. Ardith and Daniel, do I read that correctly? 35 degrees in the southwest of France today. Oh my goodness me. Make sure you keep hydrated, guys, all right? And thank you for your message once again, Ardith and Daniel, southwest of France, joining us this morning.

and saying good morning to Lorena in Tadworth. She's with me. Big good morning to Claire in Coventry. Good morning, Claire. And as I say, no particular order, we just go through the list. Tracy in Wimbledon, big hello to you. Thank you for being there this morning as well. 20 minutes away from 8 this morning with Solar Radio. Good morning.

looking ahead to the weather for this Thursday, all right, for London and the surrounding county. We're looking at highs of 26 degrees. Light cloud and a gentle breeze. Friday goes up to 30, bright sunshine. Nowhere near the 35 in the southwest of France, but we're getting close to you guys. So Friday, 30 degrees, sunshine. Saturday, Sunday, between 27 and 29, cloudy with sunshine. Monday is looking a little bit different. 31 is going to be the high. That's how it's looking for the weekend ahead and into early next week for London and the surrounding counties. All right, hopefully the same wherever you are.

So we're bringing our show for this Thursday to a close on today, the 18th of June. All right, back we go. Oneness of Juju. Every way but loose. Getting ready to hand over to Solar Breakfast. My sincere apologies. I'm not sure if it's going to be Robbie or who is in place for Robbie, so stand by for Solar Breakfast nevertheless, all right? We come back tomorrow into the weekend with Embrace the Soul, 8 o'clock tomorrow night, focusing on 90s, early 2000s, and we dig those crates nice and deep as well. Thank you for your company today, Thursday. Enjoy your day. Enjoy the weather. Stay hydrated. And we'll catch up tomorrow, all right? Taking us up to 8 o'clock. Play this from Deep Sun, a little bit of dub house, because I'm feeling this one. Self-indulging before we finish. Have a great day. We'll catch up tomorrow. Till then, stay blessed and show love.

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4: Oh no, what's gonna happen?

It is Soul Radio, your classic and 21st century soul station. Morning, welcome to Thursday. How are you? Thank you, Matt. Yeah, it is me, Renner in the suit for one more week. Robbie's away once again, but don't worry, he's back next week. And Dave's here tomorrow. Super sub. Well, this is it then. Me, you, and a big box of tunes. I had to take you through to 10 o'clock when it gets immeasurably better. Don't lose the magic. That is the new reworking from Dr. Packer. Not a real doctor, allegedly. And this is a bit of, well, cool soul.

think the phrase I was looking for was Blue Eyed Soul, wasn't it? That was it, yeah. It's a bit blooming early for me, frankly. This is it. Kelly Loggins. And to think he's only known really for Footloose on certain other radio stations. I'm a

0: Let's get something new on in just a tick, I think. Yeah, let's do that.
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0: It's one of those old vibes that's actually new. Mamma

know you're thinking, oh, Redder's on again, joy. I know. That is Mum's Gun on Soda Radio Breakfast. How are ya? So, in the news then, let's try and be like a proper DJ. Interest rates are expected to be held by policymakers at the Bank of England, who are keeping a close eye on the events in the Middle East. The Monetary Policy Committee is widely predicted by analysts to keep the benchmark rate at 3.75% for a fourth consecutive meeting. Interest rates are the primary tool to control inflation, allegedly, which is the rate at which prices rise. The UK inflation rate remains above the target, but has not risen as high as many had feared, given the upheaval, it says here, caused by the economies across the world, thanks to the US and Israel and the war with Iran. What do they actually do at the Bank of England? They sit, they have a cup of coffee, and they just go, yeah, well, we'll keep it where it is. Well done, and pat each other on the back. I'm sure it's a bit more complicated than that. Dare to Dream, 1985. This is rather lovely. She was known for Get Along With You Now before this, and then she came out with Dare to Dream. Oh, she says it better.

0: Just a couple of great tunes from 1985 that way. May it take you back. Can I speak? No, I can't. I need more coffee, I've decided. That is Juicy Sugar-Free. I've had a look. Did they do anything else other than that? No, they didn't. And Dead's Dream ahead of that. Viola Wills. The classic London remix.
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0: All right, let's do it, shall we? Oh, morning. Lyndon McDonald's in. He says he's rocked his way through the early morning. Now he's got me on. Well, sorry about that. Hey, nice to have your ears, Lyndon. Hey, like this one for you, then.

0: It's Solar Radio, your classic and 21st century soul session. Playing a classic for you there. Yeah, classic. You have to say it like that, apparently. Hang it up, Patrice Russian. It's very nice. Oh, bit of good news for you. The temperatures are forecast, because that's always right, to rise as high as 30 Celsius. What's that in old money? Double it at 120. No, that can't be right. 90. In parts of the UK, as a potential heat wave develops across the weekend. Already, the nanny state is worried. Heat health alerts have been issued by the UK Health Authority across much of the Midlands and South East England, because we don't know how to deal with it, do we? And that's coming into effect until Monday. The mercury will creep upwards in the coming days as a result of the heat dome, apparently, that's what it's called, which has developed across Europe. And if one of your loved ones or you are expecting to do a driving test, the backlog is still there at least 7 weeks. So, you know, it's probably 21 then. Stay there, back in just a tick.
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You like it bumpy, don't we? Yes, we do. Matt D, hang on a minute. Mr. Daniels, is that you? And Claudia Deeper, Immaculate on the mix of Never Stop. But I can't get enough. With Anne-Marie Johnson on vocals, she's a busy girl. Did you know, fact of the day, love a fact, the original Pac-Man has a safe spot where the ghosts will never get you, never found that. And people buy more when they're hungry, even when shopping for non-edible goods. Oh yeah, I'm a bit hangry at the moment. And one in five people in France have experienced depression, oh dear, making it the most depressed country in the world. Oh. And when a baby elephant is born, the other mums in the family group will trumpet to celebrate and announce the new baby's arrival. Gotta love an elephant, haven't you? Back to the 90s and Shelter.

0: Borrowing that beat in the background, that was all the rage, wasn't it, with Jade and others in the 90s? A bit of acid jazz. Shelter, brand new heavies, love that. Better do a roll call, as a certain someone says. Actually, my Facebook's all over the shop, but Matty Leahy, hello Matthew. He's having a lovely time, he's in. Nice to have your ears. Gary Campbell's in. Rich Carter, morning to you. Andy Ledger, hello Andy. Wayne Freeman is in as well. Michael Stavrenou, Papa Michael's also in. Angela Bowling, all sparkly, hello. Lyndon mentioned Lyndon, hello Lyndon. And Leonard Dare. Yes, Mr. Dare, he's made it. He wasn't sure, but he's here. I'll play something for you later, Len. What could it possibly be?
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we do like it bumpy. Yes, we do. Yes, I'm looking at you, Ambrosia, from a little while back, but we still love that. If going to the church was like that every week, I might do it. Brand new love. And if you've been rejected, and I think we've all been rejected, well, keep pressing on, because J.K. Rowling, author of the Harry Potter series, fun fact, never watched any of them, was rejected by 12 publishers before Bloomsbury Publishing decided to take a punt on her and

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This is something brand new from him. Mike T. And it's got an old retro vibe going.

0: And we're on day 169 out of 365. 196 days remaining. That's time go. Don't know which. First hour gone. One more hour of this nonsense.
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0: all that goes through all kinds of emotions, doesn't it? You'd think it would be called Heartbreak Hotel, but it's not. It's called This Place Hotel from the Jacksons. On Solar Breakfast. We're online. We're on DAB. However you listen, you're very welcome. Especially for putting up with me. In for Robbie.
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0: 7 minutes after nine thereabouts, if it matters to you. Maybe you should be in the office. Maybe you're working from home. I'm sorry, I'm trying to keep a straight face. As am I. I know. Call this work, eh? Playing records and talking nonsense.

0: Blimey, having a boogie to that, Fabio Tosti, DJ Spen. Don't waste my time, nothing to do with Paul Hardcastle, brand new. Getting a lot of love, Angela Bowling's having a boogie, twice it looks like. Morning to Tim Southcott, get your teeth in, Renner. Hope you're well. And Jilly Cannon's in as well, hello Jilly.
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So I'm definitely not average. And if you want sexy dreams, some sexy time, sleep on your stomach, research says. 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

0: to make you feel old. 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And, well, that is blooming old. 40 years old, nearly.
1: So I'm hoping you still
0: love power.
1: Like you did before.
0: Jeffrey Osborne.
1: I walked away.
0: And Dion.
1: Away.
0: Morning to Nancy and Lester. Hello, Nancy. Lloyd Mulder's in. Morning. Jackie Jennings as well. Rich Carter, did I mention you, Rich? But here, Rich is in. And Des Gray as well. Thanks for your ears. Now, certainly Ian Johns never liked the 90s. For me, I quite liked it. When I was a mere 20-year-old on the ones and twos in the clubs, this was a huge one. Ain't no man. 20 past nine, if that matters to you, Thursday morning.

0: apparently the World Cup's on, is it? Somebody told me that. They started talking about football in the Facebook chat. So shall I get on topic? Is this a true story or is it Jackanory? All right. Fact, England's World Cup training was briefly paused this morning after a rogue sprinkler soaked half the squad, with coaches insisting it was the most accurate crossfield spray we've ever seen in a tournament. Is that a fact or is that fiction? Did I just make that up to pretend I know anything about football? You decide. Let me know. Oh, I love some Dina Carroll, don't you?
1: This out.
2: Smooth and soulful bumpy house with Renna.
0: This is new from Jigrossa. It's called Shining.

That is good, isn't it? It's Shining Jacques Rossa. So I said, is this a fact or fiction? England's World Cup training was briefly paused this morning after a rogue sprinkler. And those rogue sprinklers soaked half the squad, with coaches insisting it was the most accurate cross-field spray we've ever seen in a tournament. It was indeed a fact. Well done, you. And I've reliably been informed we beat France 4-2. So apparently French are the most depressed nation, according to some surveys. I think they might be a bit depressed today, as will some of my French colleagues.

0: half an hour left of this nonsense, and then mid-morning mayhem. Oh, the chaos. It's on the way with the governor, Tony Munson. He's in studio number two. He's limbering up. Cool, he's supple, given his age, I have to say. Stay there. We'll pay for some bills and be right back.
1: Turn the record over and we'll continue on the other side.
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0: LR. He says he's in line. Oh, nice one, Axel. Thanks for that. Always lovely to have you along, Axel. If you like that, we got some Stress Busters coming up in just a bit.
1: Check this out.
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0: This has been bubbling for the last year or so. It's finally getting a release. Foster and Rogue and Luchita. Saturday night.

0: thank you to my sports correspondent, Leonard. He says, bonjour, Renner. Actually, England were playing Croatia. You absolute muppet. There you go. I should be fact-checking before opening the microphone and opening my gob, eh, really? Oh, well, 4-2. Very nice. And I take back everything I said about the French.
1: Jazz, funk and soul classics
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0: Or do I?

0: Oh, I play that absolutely yonks. Yeah, I just said yonks. That is Bob Skaggs and Jojo. And as a thank you to my football correspondent, Len, I'm going to play this one for you.
1: Mr. Kirk, Dexter's in school.
2: I'm afraid he's not, Miss Fishmore. Dexter's truancy problem is way out of hand. The Baltimore County School Board have decided to expel Dexter from the entire public school system.
1: Oh, Mr. Kirk, I'm an upset juggler of Dexter's truancy.
0: Would you believe many years ago I was a football pundit on a radio station in Bournemouth? I had no idea what I was saying. Is that evidence? Yeah. I've got away with it, though. As I am now. Here we go, Frontier Psychiatrist.
3: That boy needs therapy.
4: Psychosomatic.
3: That boy needs therapy.
4: Purely psychosomatic.
3: That boy needs therapy.
4: Lie down on the couch.
5: What does that mean?
4: You're a nut. You're crazy in the coconut.
5: What does that mean?
3: That boy needs therapy.
5: I'm gonna kill you.
3: That boy needs therapy.
5: Granny Gazoo, let's have a chew. I wanna count three.
3: That boy needs therapy.
6: He was white as a sheep.
7: And he also made false teeth.

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1: Did I ever tell you the story about
2: cowboys
3: and midgets
4: and Indians
5: and frontier psychiatrists?
6: I felt strangely hypnotized.
7: I was in another world, the world of
8: 20,000 girls
9: and film and rectangles.
10: You're an optometrist.
11: A man with a golden eyeball
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15: the violin.

0: what's the matter?
1: That boy needs therapy.
0: Lie down on the couch.
2: What does that mean?
0: You're a nut. You're crazy in the coconut.
2: What does that mean?
1: That boy needs therapy.
0: I'm gonna kill you.
1: That boy needs therapy.
2: Brannigazoo, let's have a tune. I wanna count three.
1: That boy needs therapy.
3: He was white as a sheet.
4: And he also made false teeth.

0: Can you think of anything that talks other than a person?
1: A bird?
2: Yeah.
0: Sometimes a parrot talks.

0: Anything else?
1: Especially for Len Dare, he loves that, as do I. It's so very clever. From over 20 years ago, that is Frontier Psychiatrist, The Avalanches. All right, time to relax. Coffee break time. Have a chill, have a brew.

0: to 1985. It's almost a featured year. That could almost be a feature,
1: couldn't it?
0: That is. I wish you really trust he didn't trust me so much. Bobby. Ahead of that, Feel Like Making Love, Roberta. We got a problem. And a song for you, Donnie. There's a tenuous link. Okay, 10 till midnight, you can expect Paul Phillips with his Soulful Grooves. Raj Sethi ahead of that, 8 till 10 with Soulfully Yours. Tony Rodriguez from 6 till 8, Blimey Ready, you were doing so well. Gary Spence, 3 till 6 with Afternoon Delight. Mike G's on a mission from 1, and ahead of that right now, next, Mr. Monson, The Governor, Morning Mayhem, 10 until 1, with lots of features. Because I know Tony loves features, doesn't he? And I love Bumpy House to wrap things up.
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Well, a very good morning. Welcome to Munster's Mid-Morning Mayhem. But first of all, let me just thank Rena Madonna for ably filling in today with Robbie Peters, who is weekending it away at the moment and hopefully doing very well. And champion Solo Radio and playing some great music, but he's back in the chair next Thursday and Friday. But thank you indeed, Rena. So let me tell you what's happening today. It is a very special day because on a Thursday, well, I have like a rotating feature, but from time to time I have a special guest. And I have got a very, very special guest in the studio today. You might have heard of him. His name is Clive R. Yes, Clive, you can hear every Sunday night between 10 and midnight. An illustrious career, and he's joining me in the studio to talk all about 60 years of champion great music, and we'll reminisce and talk about all things music, all things retro. And if you are wanting to get involved in any way, we'd like to ask Clive or myself some questions, then I'd be delighted to hear from you. You know the email address, tonymunson@solaradio.com. Now that's happening just after 11:30. There's no highlight here today, no featured artists as such. But I say that, Dave Lee has a birthday today. You might know him better as Joey Negro. But one or two songs from him in the first hour and a half of the show. Starting with this. That's clever, I've started with the wrong record.

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Goodness knows what happened there, but technology, it eluded me all those years ago. It's still eluding me, but I try and work my way around it.

0: So Dave Lee, celebrating his birthday today, two of his finest offerings in recent years. First of all, going all the way back to, was it about 2008? The song by the Sunburst Band called Every Day. 2004, actually, still one of the best records of that particular decade, or any other for that reason, from the LP called Until the End of Time. And then, a bit more recently, in 2022, Dave Lee, along with Omar and Starlight, Dave's Club edit there. So let me tell you what we're up to. We've got the Jazz Saloon only session of the day today. I think the only session, unless Clive R comes up something appropriate at 12:30. Maybe. Anyhow, we'll have that. We'll have a couple of 1960 tunes before 11. Definitely something from Tommy Hunt, because it would have been his birthday today. And 11 today, the gospel session. Anyhow, the second half of the show, Clive R in the studio. We'll be talking about all things musical and classic, and it's just about everything you can imagine. It's been an absolute pleasure for me, because I've been I've known Clive for years and years and years, but I don't think we've ever actually had a double show, so to speak, in the studio before. This is a great experience for me, I think you're going to enjoy it as well.
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0: And let's get current. This one's doing really, really well. Number 2 on the Sweet Rhythm chart, Cornell C.C. Carter.

Zan, Abby Ratney and Oxygen. A lot of people talking about that particular record. And I think it's a contender for the Sweet Rhythm chart. I'm surprised it hadn't made it already, really. And before that, Cornell CC Carter, the current single, number 2 on the Sweet Rhythm chart. We really like that one. Now, here's the one that Jody Watley has just recorded with a little bit of help from Alex DeChay. Right after this, we pay a visit to the Jazz Saloon. It's just recorded with a little bit of help from Alex DeChay.

0: Catchy stuff indeed, that is Jody Watley. You and Sean on Sweet Rhythm Start, that's called The Dawn. Right, let's do the Jazz Saloon, probably the one and only session today, but we'll do that in a moment. And another guy has a birthday today is a certain Paul McCartney, who you might have heard of. I don't think I'm going to play anything by Paul himself, but I think one of the most famous, one of the best, lovely Lennon-McCartney compositions, which Paul really had much more of a say in than John. But a great jazz version of this particular tune coming up in a moment.
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very possibly the only jazz saloon session today, unless Clive R tells us otherwise. You never know, and we might try and persuade him to choose a couple of vintage tunes, like, I don't know, Jimmy Smith or Jimmy McGriff or stuff like that. I know he loves that sort of music, but anyhow, we started off with Dave Valentin, flute player extraordinaire, Blackbird. Now his interpretation of the great Lennon and McCartney song Blackbird, originally done by the Beatles, but it was actually Paul McCartney on beautiful vocals on that particular track. Originally, that particular song, or that particular version, was from 1979 from the LP called The Hawk. And then something that Richard Edwards has put me onto, which I really like, Christian Mezzanese featuring Reagan Whiteside, and a track called Cubana Sandwich. Sounds rather tasty. Let's move on, let's get into the sweet rhythm shot and a little bit of Miles Sanko, why not?

0: Now there's something that's come to my attention the last few days. That is Notention, as in N-O-T-E-N-S-H-U-N, featuring Anne Saunderson there. And a track entitled Move a Little Closer. I really like the instrumentation of that particular track. It sort of builds as it goes on. In fact, there is an all-instrumental version as well, which I might try and play sometime. But yeah, that's one to watch before that one. That's, well, understandably doing very well, like all his stuff recently. Well, certainly as far as Solar Radio goes and our Sweet Rhythms chart, Miles Sanko and Standing in My Place. Let's go back to the 1960s for two in a row. Now, Tommy Hunt would have had a birthday today. We're going to go back to the early 1960s. I think this was a song. Was it written by Bacharach and David? Anyhow, we're going to hear it in a moment.
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3: Sunday, 7th of June, will be 2 years since we started Sunday Soul Sessions at the Tranquil Turtle in Stevenage, and the brilliant organisation team of Tommy and Jane, with DJs Martin, John, Simon, Lady Jane and myself, Louis Martin, would like to say a big thank you for supporting the event. 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Raj Selly is special guest, along with Chris Brown and Heavy Soul. 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The brilliant Tranquil Turtle with Dutchie's Caribbean Kitchen. 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

Two from 1962. First of all, Tommy Hunt, who would have celebrated a birthday today. I Just Don't Know What to Do With Myself, written by Burt Bacharach and Hal David. Quite a sizable hit record in America. His record that really shot into fame was a power ballad entitled Human. Now, Tommy Hunt was one of the artists who, when he came to Bermuda and played on a Wednesday night on Bermuda night, got so much applause and attention and love. He was definitely one of the top three for Bermuda folk, along with Chuck Jackson and Ben E. King. And then it was Jay and the Americans, She Cried. I don't recall playing that on the air before. I played some of their later stuff because I used to love songs like Come a Little Bit Closer and Karamia and stuff like that. What an operatic voice that Jay had. But She Cried, much played on Radio Luxembourg back in 1962, as I recall. Dave Lee has a birthday today. The Sunburst Band, his special project. Here they are in 2012. And later to appear in one of our compilations. Why Wait for Tomorrow?

0: just off the Sunburst Band from 2012. Why Wait Until Tomorrow, many happy returns day. And a few highs. Hi to Des Gray today. Also, Daryl Bright, who says, you played that record, No Tension, today. Could you put the title name in here, please? What a tune. I will try and do that for you, okay? Chris Johns, he makes me laugh. He says, Starlight by Dave Lee. What a tune. I can just see the Ledge Paul Trouble Anderson dancing to that in my head for some reason. Also, the Invincible Omar on vocals, blah, blah, blah. Thank you for that. Michael Ward, who says, Jody Watley, what a tune. Joyce Richards, hi, Joyce. You're back from 3 weeks in Guyana. I hope that was a great one for you. Ruth Arlo, she says, I always like that cover version, Blackbird, and the other version by the Paragons, the band that John Holt was lead singer of, which they named Blackbird Singing. Oh, okay, thank you for that. Simon Nash, hi to you. And in fact, you got a question to pose to Clive, which we'll put to him later. Steve Feehan as well, Chad Sandu, Michael Ward, Alex DeCho, hi to you. You're listening today, that's good. Linda McDonald, who says, great choice of music in the Jazz Saloon, session number one today. Might be the only session, I don't know. I'll ask Clive, he's just arrived. I'll see whether he wants to do a jazz session. Maybe. Errol Polinaire, Tex James as well, and Axel LR. Let's move on and into the gospel session. Final one of the week, coming up in a moment.
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0: So today's gospel session, first of all, in 1980, one of the all-time gospel classics, as far as I'm concerned. Mary Love Coma come out the sandbox, the record that Steve Hobbs introduced to us many, many years ago, and that man can't put a foot wrong in terms of champion music and new artists and stuff like that. And what a song, still sounds great today, I think. And then 30 years later, almost to the day, 2018, Jamie Stokes. I haven't played that in a very long time. I thought that sounded so good. Lovely record called Life is a Mystery. Right, let's go from that into a bit of Soulful House, as I say, celebrating the birthday of Dave Lee, and he did a great mix of an old tune which appeared on one of the expansion compilations. We'll hear that in a moment.
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Tracks of 2023, a little bit of Bar Samba along with Vanessa Haynes, Dave Lee on the mix, Save Our Freedom.

Save Our Freedom by Samba, always a great record, and Dave Lee kind of touched it up a little bit in 2023. Lesa Haynes on vocals there. So very exciting stuff. We've got Clive R here getting ready. We are going to have a mammoth conversation between 11:30 and 1 and playing you some blinding tunes, that is for sure. Talking about his career, talking about so much stuff, musical history. And by the way, if you've got a question to ask Clive, anything particularly, one of us at least, then drop me an email. I've had a couple of queries already. So just email tonymunson@sodaradio.com and we can discuss it. Should be exciting stuff. I don't know where this is going, but I know it's gonna be very, very interesting. So let's go from Bar Samba to Down to the Bone, the big number one on the Sweet Rhythms chart. Lots of great tracks, but this particular song was the lead-up single, still a great song. Mike G played it yesterday. Oh, it sounded so glorious in the sunshine. Down to the Bone with Hill Street Soul, Get Up and Dance.

Timber, definitely one of the best records this year. Just so catchy, it's an earworm. Keep singing it all. Several records that recently I've been sort of stuck in my head, so to speak, but that was Dance with a Bone, Hill Street Soul Get Up and Dance, number one, along with the other tracks on the album. Hi, by the way, to Neil Jackson today, who made a suggested a record that I know that Clive R hates. I won't play it, so don't worry, Clive is in the studio. Tim Ward's on the house as well. But right now, let's do a halfway house, so let's get us in the mood. We're going to go back to the 1960s instrumentally. A little bit of Willie Mitchell.

0: get us in the mood. That is Willie Mitchell. Eventually took over High Records back in the day. Probably discovered Al Green, something like that. There's so much history that you will hear across the next hour and a half. Clive R is here. And in fact, the next record we're going to play is going to be the record probably more than anything else introduced into the whole world of soul, early Motown and all the rest. That's coming up in just a few moments.
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5: You broke my heart. Couldn't dance. You didn't even want me around. And now I'm back to let you know I can really shake 'em down.

0: As I recall, in 1962, there were about three verses of that. That was the original, but it was the Dave Clark Five, and Brian Poole and Shemelers did it as well.
1: I wasn't going to mention those, but that's what it was. I'd heard the two British cover versions, and a friend lived nearby, a neighbour, said, had you heard the American version? So I hadn't, and he played me the Contours, and that's where it all started. The odd thing was, Tony and listeners, that the Contours, of course, while I've become a huge Motown fan, the Contours record is actually very atypical of Motown. It's not at all a Motown-style record. It's a very gritty record, a very full marks for energy, but not much to do with lyrics, although it's very, very catchy. But there you go. The Contours was what got me into rhythm and blues music in a big, as it's turned out to be, in a big way.
0: Well, absolutely no. And of course, you, maybe inadvertently, but certainly you, along with people like Dave Godin and others, have sort of introduced Motown to the country, really. When I always found, anyhow, that the record companies here were so behindhand with stuff, and records that were sort of big in America took ages to get any sort of traction over here, probably largely done kind of championed by the pirates, very little on this sort of legal stations like the BBC.
1: Yeah. I think this is where Dave Godin came into his fore. It would have been Dave's 90th birthday next week. So
0: It's
1: a happy a fitting anniversary for a great man of music who, when I first, he only lived a few miles away from me in southeast London. So I saw Dave regularly on a weekly basis at his place in Bexley Heath, which I'll come to in a moment regarding the television documentary as well. But so I met Dave there, and we went up to London a number of times, and Dave had the ear and the hand of the guy at EMI Stateside to suggest the releases to EMI for the Motown catalogue, which is where how you got Mary Wells' My Guy, which stormed the world, and the Temptations, It's Going, and My Girl, and The Miracles came along a little bit later. So that was all Dave Godin's doing from his ear. He, being probably 10 years older, as I say, it was his 90th birthday next week, so he was a decade older than most of us at that time, and had grown up in the 1950s rhythm and blues world, and so he knew pretty much what he was talking about. And obviously, with Berry Gordy proving, Dave had his ear on a winner there, Tony.
0: Very, very much so. Now listen, let me push you a little bit forward, because in those days, way before the days of the internet and stuff like that, so
1: yes,
0: it's all sort of letters and writing and stuff like that.
1: Yes.
0: And there were fan clubs. I mean, there were obviously fan clubs for the British stars like Cliff Richard, Adam Faith, and all the rest of them and stuff like that. You introduced one of the early US fan clubs, didn't you, Clive?
1: There was a movement towards a whole host of American acts who had UK fan clubs. Not many members, but there was a Dion Warwick fan club, there was a James Brown fan club that would come to him, and as well that brought me two meetings with James Brown, one in his heyday and one later on in the 70s. But I heard Mercy Mercy by Don Covey, which we're about to hear, and I thought that sounds a bit interesting. So I wrote to Don, and as you did in those days, you couldn't email because there wasn't any emails yet, and he toured the UK. So I went to see him at the Whiskey Go-Go in Water Street, just upstairs from what was the Flamingo in what is now sadly Chinatown. I shouldn't have said sadly there, should I? But the whole area has changed significantly since my younger days. Met Don, saw him performing in his white suit and his white patent leather shoes, and asked him in person if I could do form a fan club for him. He said, yes, most certainly. So he then wrote a handwritten letter to me back when he got back to the States. And the rest, as I say, is history. That was my first step in soul journalism, and here we are today.
0: Here we are today, and here is the record that probably more than anything else at that time really caught your attention, and I always liked this as well. I think, did the Stones do a cover version or something?
1: It was a cover version,
0: this is the glorious original of Mercy Mercy.

0: Have Mercy. Okay. Oh, yeah. All right. It's not called Mayhem.
1: Real party atmosphere in the studio today. So Sonica Babe, what a tune that was, of course, later on, record that became a massive hit record in the UK. It's Better to Have and Don't Need.
0: Indeed. I thought I'd start with the Kobe earlier because that's where I got into it. But as you say, the Muscle Shoals recording of Have and Don't Need in the 1970s brought Don to a new level at that point. And of course, his songwriting career also took him way beyond anybody's imagination in the way of royalties and fame and fortune, and others such as the Rolling Stones giving a lot of credit to him in the course of their recording and interview lifetime as well. Don was there, and I was going to revert back to the Motown situation as well, Tony and listeners, as somebody's kindly mentioned the Motown, when Motown came to Britain.
1: That's right.
0: Documentary on BBC from 2-3 years ago. That was filmed at Bexley Heath, which is where Dave lived in southeast London, on a very wet Monday morning about 5 years ago. We couldn't unfortunately use Dave's house for the recording because the people who now own it weren't actually in the country, so we had to stand outside Dave's house in Church Road and film the insert, which I did with my few words of accolade for Mr. Godin. Then we went back to my own house and my office to record more bits about the Motown greetings disc. What Dave did, went back to Motown and took the British heritage story with him, and the artists there all got in the studio one Christmas and did the Hitsville greetings disc, as it's called now, which was a number of major artists recording personal greetings to their fans over here in the UK. So I had my original copy of that, which I played on my record turntable and went out on BBC, and I think the documentary it was re-shown recently because people still stop me in the street in my own area in the nice way and say, nice to see you on television. And it's also obviously on YouTube on the net, so it's searchable as when Motown came to Britain. And that's my main claim to visual fame. Not that I'm a visual person in that way, I'm far happier doing radio, but there you go.
1: Okay, we'll get to that a bit later on because I must talk about some of your early radio shows in the 80s. But for now, you mentioned Etta James, and we've got an Etta track to play in a few moments' time.
0: Yes, it's one of those things that caught my ear straight away. I was, at that time, of course, we were buying records cold, as it were, from record import stores in the West End of London and wherever you were. And you would picked up a basket of a box of records off the counter, flicked through, and you picked up either a record with a pretty coloured label that looked at it, or an interesting title, or sometimes they were playing records in store, and this one caught my ear straight away. It's got a gospel influence. It's Etta James in her inspirational mood. It was something that's got a hold of me.

0: Yeah, Etta James, Sun's Gonna Hold On Me. There was a later live version of that.
1: There was indeed, yes. Etta James Rocks the House with the album, wasn't it?
0: Yeah, I think so. I can't remember the blue
1: front. So I bought that album back in the day, as the phrase goes.
0: What year was that?
1: That would have been 68, 69-ish.
0: Okay. Yeah. There's a question that Simon Nash has asked. He says, could you ask Clive who he has seen in concert over the years who went up in his estimation after seeing them playing live?
1: That's a difficult one. One or two went down, sadly, including the great Benny King, who I didn't see live until late in life. And by the time I saw him at the Jazz Cafe about 5 years before he passed away, Ben's voice had gone and the whole thing was not a very pleasant experience. But I'm a bit choosy on who I've seen live. Most of the artists, all of the artists I've seen live nobody's gone up in estimation, but I just gave myself a taste rating of good to excellent, which is why I wouldn't pay money to anybody I didn't think was in the excellent rating. And I've always been very happy, having also had the pleasure, as we'll come to in a minute, of tripping across to New Orleans in the early 1980s for 7 years to go and see Jazz Fest and seeing New Orleans artists in their own backyard. So I got a chance to see a lot of people there in their own natural environment, which is awesome. Also gave me and enhanced my listening experience
0: very much so. Now thing that we can both warm to with our contribution towards the magazine Black Echoes, which started as a magazine in I think early 1976.
1: Yes,
0: that particular time. Who was the original?
1: Alan Walsh and Paul Phillips were the two. Not the current Paul Phillips, but the now sadly late Paul Phillips, who was behind the Echoes. And Alan Walsh was the editor and the guy who I went for an interview with. They were looking for people to help. I actually produced a paper on a compositor, but I couldn't do that. But I could write, so they took me on as a regular contributor and his good self as well.
0: Okay. So anything, I know there's a Millie Jackson record you want to play.
1: This all ties in with the 1976-ish era, Tony, when you and I first met. When I was working, I'd been working in the book trade until then, and then left the book trade under cloudy circumstances, shall I say, and went to work in Black Wax, the record shop in Streatham, which was then run and owned by Roy Stanton and Hilary Cummings. Hilary being the wife of Tony Cummings, who's now up in Birmingham with Cross Rhythms magazine in the Christian sector. Roy Stanton left the UK in about 1977 and has never been seen again, oddly enough, having been very high. He went to Hong Kong reportedly and became some sort of movie actor, extra actor. But that was the Roy Stanton situation, which we may never resolve. But that's when you came into the frame, Tony, because you were delivering records to us at Black Wax, weren't you, at Streatham?
0: 7-inch singles in those days, yes. Occasional album.
1: Yeah. And then, of course, came the advert for people to write for Black Echoes. My story had been in fanzines, because after I did the Don Covey fanzine, I then got involved with Soul Music magazine and Shout magazine. We called it Soul Music to start with. It was edited by Tony Cummings. But then Cliff Richard, of all people, came out and said with a newspaper article about his sort of soul music. And TC said, well, if Cliff Richard's doing soul music, we're not. So he took a generic name. We took the Shout with the Isley Brothers song title, and so that's why we called the fanzine Shout. I was editor of Shout from 1967 to 1974. We did 112 issues of Shout magazine, Black Echoes came into it. You were doing record reviews primarily.
0: Import reviews in those days.
1: And of course, the Sweet Rhythms chart had its beginnings there, didn't it, in Black Echoes?
0: It wasn't in Sweet Rhythms chart in those days. Originally, it was the Soul and Disco chart.
1: Oh, okay.
0: Much later on, it changed to the Echo Street Sales chart.
1: That's the one, And I was fortunate there, in as much as the editors of the time, there was Debbie Kirby, and there was also a couple of other fellas. One of Chris Wells is still around now, of course.
0: Chris Wells, very much so. Magazine's still being printed. Well, I think it's online monthly.
1: Yeah, and they were kind enough to send me to interview a number of people. And the people I was actually able to interview in person for Black Echoes included Johnny Taylor, James Brown,
0: I've heard of him.
1: Latimore. Wilson Pickett. Now, there's a story for you. So I have they and Sister Sledge to come into the more sort of dance realm. That was at a hotel in West London. I've still got their card they gave me at the time. We Are Family, they signed it. A card with the four of them, like a Christmas card, Jim. But that was a nice experience to actually my introductions into professional journalism was doing these major artist interviews. And James Brown, who I'd actually met when he first came to the UK back in 1964-65 and played the Walthamstow Granada on his first concert. And I was part of the James Brown fan club. We met James and the band at Heathrow Airport. And I've actually got an album sleeve signed by James at that time. Then about 1974, the album was called Hot. Tony, do you remember the album called Hot?
0: Buttered Soul?
1: No. Came out in the UK on Polydor, and I went to a Polydor press conference run by a fellow called David Hughes, who's still active on social media now. And the last question I asked James Brown, James had actually produced some gospel acts on XLO Records in Nashville at the time. I was asking him about his gospel productions, and he said to me, "You know more about me than I do." So was kind enough to invite me into a side room, and I got a full one-to-one interview with James Brown. But I've still got the photos that prove I was with the great man at that time back in 1976. So people I've met.
0: Now, one of the most sort of outrageous artists around was Millie Jackson.
1: Yes.
0: Back in the day. So did you ever interview her?
1: Never got interviewed with Millie Jackson.
0: I did.
1: You did? Oh.
0: She actually came to this very same studio years later, and that was absolutely amazing. But so anyhow, there's a Millie Jackson tune that you want to...
1: There is, because, well, as you'll be aware, back in 76, she'd already been recording for Spring for a number of years. And then she went down to Muscle Shoals and cut two concept albums, Caught Up and Still Caught Up, which
0: That's
1: were
0: right.
1: monumental albums
0: at
1: the
0: huge,
1: time.
0: Huge.
1: This is before the unfortunate incident where she chose to record an album called... it's written P-H-U-C-K on the album. We won't say it on air because it's a rude
0: word. I don't think so.
1: But that's
0: but we get the, we get
1: that's
0: the message.
1: When her stage act turned into being a little bit, shall we say, grubby in the nicest way. But before then, she had done some tours, Jesus and one of the tours included her songs from the Caught Up and Still Caught Up albums, including this fine version of Loving Arms,
0: which we're going to hear in just a few moments.
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5: Ladies and gentlemen, this next song I would like to do, because it's my anniversary, and I would like to do it for my husband wherever he is.

0: But those two Millie Jackson albums are Caught Up and Still Caught Up. I remember selling loads and loads of those copies on vinyl in the various record shops, particularly in, I don't know, for some reason in West London. They were very, very big. Very strange. Anyhow.
1: Yeah, great lyricism there by a fellow who wrote the song. It's called Tom Jans. He's not part of the Muscle Shoals setup. He's not a Spooner Oldham. Tom Jans is a folk singer, I think, by profession. But the lyricism in there was the anniversary for my husband, wherever he is. Great lyricism and Millie Jackson's impassioned vocal delivery. And the arrangements, the subtlety of the bass and the piano chords, and then the orchestra comes in and the backing vocals come in as well. Very marvellous music.
0: The Toby Gray version was quite nice as well, I thought.
1: It was, yeah. Yeah,
0: yeah. Yeah. But, okay, what a talent. I know. I mean, yeah. I saw her live a couple of times at least, and I have to, I think she was very funny, very raunchy, and, yes. Well, but anyhow, she took the mickey a little bit. let's put it mildly.
1: Indeed, and it's still around. Of course, the last album I had by her was about 5, 6 or 7 years ago, called Not For Church Folk, which was sort of some sacrilegious gospel style.
0: Yeah, I remember
1: songs.
0: That, yeah.
1: Yes, yeah.
0: Yeah.
1: Interesting, yeah. So the other person we were talking about just now, we've got James Brown on the turntable. James, of course, crossed a multitude of bridges style-wise from his blues tracks in the late 50s, And Why Am I Treated So Bad, and The Night Train, the epic version of the Jimmy Forrester instrumental, and then of course to the, before he became the ministry of new heavy super funk, that sort of string of hits in the mid-60s, Tony, including Papa's Got a Brand New Bag, was even a charter here in the UK. And I've chosen Ain't That the Groove, which is precisely what it is. The Brown Band was superb. Brown was a brilliant producer, and his lyrics were questionable by way of they rhymed, and they it was sort of just a few bars of scanning lyrics. But the impact of the song was immense, wasn't it, from a musical perspective?
0: Very much so. Well, let's give this one a spin. 1966 for this one. The pre-funk era.

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3: And this is Monster's Mid-Morning Mayhem, in conversation with my kind of partner at the moment, one of my two partners, and live are actually in the studio live with me, talking about all things soulful and, I don't know, Motown, funk, jazz. Anyhow, the great man is actually here, and that was James Brown, Ain't That a Groove, which came out just before he went seriously, seriously funky.
4: Yeah, I think that the thing about James, I saw him probably a dozen times in the late 60s and early 1970s. I actually saw him twice in one day. I saw him at the Royal Albert Hall for an early evening show. Then he played the East Ham Granada the same night, about a 1 a.m. start. I was a lot younger in those days. I did two shows, but the East Ham Granada one, we won't go into too much. It was very, shall we say, diverse audience, and I finished up having my pockets picked, sadly, but that's another story. And I had to go back to the Granada the next day to pick up a cassette recording that had been taken out of my pocket and dumped on the floor. Sad night that, but the music was great, despite the fact that the audience might have been questionable, but that's another story.
3: Yeah. But listen, Chris Johns wants to know, he says, please ask Clive R, by the way, he thinks that you do a fantastic show on a Sunday when we'll all drink to that. He said what his favourite funk record would be and what he thought of the whole funk phenomenon that was P-Funk after hearing Parliament later on in their early beginnings. So the funk as it was originally with James Brown and all the other people who were doing it at that time, War, Cool and the Gang, Ohio Players and stuff like that, and then the whole P-Funk thing, obviously Parliament, Funkadelic, George Clinton, etc. What was your sort of view and all
4: you
3: that?
4: You didn't mention one key name in that area, Fatback Band.
3: Oh yeah.
4: Now that was my favourite funk, and the Jaya Walking Bus Stop was a tremendous song. Not songs, but tremendous funk rhythm. Johnny Flippin and the gang there, really funky bass lines and great. Bus Stop for one was an immense track. I even play that on my sets on the Solar Radio Christmas Soul Cruise.
3: I heard you play it.
4: Great floor filler. So the Fatbacks are there. Cool and the Gang with their first hit, with their eponymous Cool and the Gang track, but they kind of went into a different direction after that.
3: Yeah.
4: And James Brown with his funky, I've got albums of James Brown funk as well as James Brown blues, was a great, but the musicians were there, Tony. This is the point about the funk style. Great musicians. And in the Brown Band, because James Brown and the Famous Flames was the band name. The Famous Flames, of course, were the vocal backup trio, which was Bobby Bird, Lloyd Stolworthy, and Bobby Bennett. And the James Brown Band was the band, not the Famous Flames, but they each had a contribution to pay in James's marvellous musical life, which has enriched all our lives, I think.
3: Any problem was that? I don't think James Brown treated them too well.
4: but it's a bit like the Ike Turner story, Tony. There's lots of negative stories about Ike Turner and his treatment of Tina, but without Ike there wouldn't have been a Tina for sure, and there's lots of things about Ike which have been said which may have been magnified in certain ways, and we won't go down that pathway. There's been books written about that and films said about it, so it's a little bit of risque territory. But James, a hard task when I asked him, maybe. But musicians aren't always necessarily the most obedient folk on the planet as regards what they do, so sometimes they need to be put into place in the nicest possible way.
3: In complete contrast, next record you're going to play is by a guy who was around the 1950s, I do believe, Johnny Adams.
4: Well, he started in the 50s, but then his career came to the fore in the 1960s, and I first fell in love with Johnny Adams' records in the early 70s, and I was lucky enough to, I made a point of going to New Orleans to the Jazz Festival in 1979 for the first time. I went seven times in the next 8 years, and there, of course, I met Johnny Adams in his native environment, spoke to him several times, we became friends in a manner of speaking. So here is Johnny Adams from the early days, not from the early days of his career, but from his early days with Shelby Singleton Productions in Nashville on SS International. Johnny Adams and a song known to many of us from other versions since Release Me. Johnny Adams goes just like this.

0: Well, certainly know the song well enough, because Engelbert Humperdinck had a huge hit record, which I absolutely hated at the time. But of course, the version I know was the little Esther Phillips version, about 62, before she
1: dropped
0: a little bit.
1: Yeah, on Lennox Records down there with in Nashville again. So that was quite a pedigree of a song, which had a diverse background and a number of singers to do it. And Johnny Adams kind of brings us to another realm of my activities. As I say, I had the pleasure of meeting Johnny and becoming a friend of his in New Orleans. And when he came to London in early 1990s for the Capitol Jazz Festival, met him there in backstage in the Royal Festival Hall. And it's just after then that I happened to meet up with a fellow called Mark Stratford. Mark knew my background in fanzines with Shout magazine, and Mark was working with the Connoisseur Collection Records and was just about to launch his own label, which we called RPM Records. And he phoned me up and said, "Clive, would you like to be the label manager for a sole reissue label?" Now, I'm not going to turn it down, am I? So there's me from 1999 to 2017. We had Shout Records, which was me producing reissue CDs, including the Johnny Adams album that you just heard released from, which we issued that album just after he passed away in 1999, 2000, called Released, where he released from his earthly life. And we put out another 89 CDs over the course of 17 years of classic soul, southern soul, some gospel, some blues, some booting R&B, some Chicago blues. So Shout Records was a method for actually getting people to become aware of some of the lesser known R&B tracks of the time. And shortly after, Mark decided what was happening. Lots of other companies were coming in for licensing products, Tony, on vintage records. And Mark Stratford said, in fairly blunt terms, there are too many pigs sniffing at the same trough as regards reissuers, which was accurate in its way. So I then found, I was then approached by another company, Fantastic Voyage Records. And that's why, when I was then commissioned to do another series of reissues, which I called Soul City. I've got in front of me here Soul City, Detroit, Chicago, New Orleans. We also did Philadelphia, we did Los Angeles, and we did a couple of others as well. So that was me putting together double CDs, 20 tracks per CD of material, with the copyright deadline of 1962, and writing books as well, and having a further string to my bow as a reissue project manager at that time, while doing radio shows on Solar Radio as well.
0: Yes. Well, we'll talk about that in a minute. But what was the next record you were going to play?
1: We're going to be playing it's Jackie Wilson next.
0: Oh,
1: yeah. Another young man who I was lucky enough to interview twice. Jackie toured the UK a couple of times. First, John Abbey brought him over for Blues and Soul magazine and played the Astoria in Finsbury Park. We painted the rainbow, didn't it, later on?
0: That's right.
1: So I had
0: Finsbury Park Astoria.
1: Yes.
0: I saw Roy Orbison there.
1: I saw the motor. Show there, first time out. Yeah, so I did a 5-minute interview with Jackie Wilson. He was late arriving at the theatre. Then I had a half-hour interview with him at the 100 Club back in 1974-75, just before he passed away, or before his illness incident. So I had half an hour with Jackie Wilson in the back room at the 100 Club in Oxford Street, and got a full comprehensive biography, which I was able to publish in full in Shout magazine. So Jackie's career began in the 1950s with Billy Ward and Dominoes. He did so well with Reet Petit and that in the 1950s, early 60s with some jumpy R&B. Then, of course, Chicago years.
0: Reet Petit was huge when I was at school. 1958.
1: Yeah. And then we came, obviously, to the Chicago years with Eugene Record with Sweetest Feeling and Whispers Getting Louder. But I've gone to a track which was produced by his manager, Aaron Tucker. And this is a sort of throwback to Big Band era, Tony, as listeners will hear. It's Baby Workout, Jackie Wilson in Full Throttle.
0: Well, we'll do that in just a few moments.
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4: 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Margate Soul

0: Yeah, Baby Workhouse by Jackie Wilson there, and Clybar and I talking about old times in the studio today. And Des Gray says, loving the chat between yourself and Clive. My earliest memory of you playing is at the Red Lion and Horsall, along with PC Young. That was the place that Steve Hobbs had for a long time. What a great venue that was. And Jane Bates says, loving that Millie Jackson track you played earlier. Fabulous show. And Gordon Stone says that caught up and still caught up with Millie Jackson, possibly, in my opinion, the best sequence of LPs ever. Maybe Backstabbers and Ship Ahoy runs close with the OJs, and maybe Music of Your Mind stroke Talking Book with a certain Stevie Wonder.
1: Yes, indeed. And I thank you for that. We haven't got any Philly sound. That's the next step I was going to make.
0: I've got some Philly.
1: I what I brought with me to play, the 70s, that's Jackie Wilson's career rose into the early 70s with the Chicago Sessions, and which was great there. And so sadly, he collapsed on stage at the Cherry Casino in New Jersey in about 1974 or thereabouts, and was in a coma for a decade after that. And then sadly passed away with a lot of sadly rather acrimonious family mutterings going on. We won't go into that for obvious legal reasons, but the end of Jackie's life was kind of checkered in its way, but his musical career was without parallel, from his gospel and vocal Do What Will Days to the Chicago years of Whispers Getting Louder and the like. But as mentioned, alluded to there, the 70s brought us the Philly sound from 1972 onwards with Gamble and Huff. Also brought us the Miami sound, Tony, didn't it? The Miami sound with the TK ear.
0: Oh my goodness me, yes, I know.
1: Yeah, and my fond memory of this in a nice way, and I'm still largely in touch with George McRae indirectly, was I was on holiday in Benidorm, of all places. We used to take holidays in those days. This was about 74, 75, and walking up from the beach towards the hotel, coming out of the hotel PA system at mega volume was George McRae, Rock Your Baby. And of course, a marvellous track, brilliant arrangement, great vocals, not much in the way of lyrics, but it didn't need it because George had a vibrant style,
0: and it almost changed the face of music. And that was like what I call a milestone record,
1: indeed.
0: I mean, it wasn't that it was startling the original, but it just had that exactly right sound at the time. And interestingly enough, from a different location, because other songs came out of New York or LA or something like that, but suddenly Miami became the place to be with some of that sort of music.
1: It did. And I'll also mention a fellow there who's still around, I do believe, Willie Hale, Little Beaver.
0: Oh yes.
1: Beaver was a session guitarist for Henry Stone there in Miami, and of course Beaver was the man behind another lady of British origin who we're going to allude to in just a moment, Joss Stone, with her beginnings in the early part of the century, with Little Beaver's guitar arrangements behind her. And another man who was in Miami at the time, doing very well in diverse musical styles, and came to the UK once for a meeting of a concert that I was lucky enough to be, was Benny Lattimore.
0: Oh yes.
1: And Lattimore had a sort of, shall we say, a quirky style, did he not? And with sort of sexual undertones in the nicest possible way. Let's Straighten It Out was kind of a down-home rap thing, wasn't it? Which was a long version. What I reckon I'm going to we're going to play now is called There's a Redneck in the Soul Band, because this was a time when, while black music had been primarily the bastion of African-American artists, there were white guys in the band at Muscle Shoals, there were white guys in the band at Miami with Henry Stone's Empire, and the white guys were called the Rednecks at the time, as that's like what they were in the Southern States of America. So Lattimore with the Redneck in the Soul Band kind of epitomised what was going on back there in the late 1970s, as the diversity was beginning to emerge in the world of song music.
0: I think aren't we playing Millie? Aren't we playing Jackie Moore at the moment?
1: I think it was.
0: I got a record queued up.
1: You got a record queued up.
0: Well, let's see what it is. I know it's something you'll recognise straight away.
1: 3, 2, 1. That's Redneck. That's right.
0: Oh, good. What a relief.

0: Well, I think that Lattimore is my favourite of all those artists of the time, because I just love tracks like Something About You and Keep the Hometown Burning.
1: Yeah.
0: And of course, that's Straighten It Up, which is brings back very special.
1: Oh, very much so, yeah. And Little Bieber's guitar there, dominating proceedings towards the end there. That is Willie Hale, Little Bieber, doing that lovely guitar solo there on Lattimore's Red Death in the Soul Band.
0: But anyhow, let's sort of bring things a bit more up to date, because there's still artists around who are making sort of a classic sort of retro soul and blues music. And I know you've got your favourites at the moment, Clive. So
1: yeah, well, I've got two or three favourites at the moment, Tony. And what's happened, when I began writing about music back in the early 1960s, we were all supporting African-American music, black music. We didn't listen to even much blue-eyed soul at the time. Blue-eyed soul was the term for white people singing soul records. But as things have progressed, unfortunately, it seems, with probably to do with finance and everything else, the cost of making records, and so many Southern soul records coming out now are, and I'll use the term advisedly, AI produced, because it's a lot easier to produce music off a computer than it is reusing real musicians. There's so many soul demos that I get sent through for the station from Southern soul sources are, shall we say, artificial in content. So what you have to look at is local British bands making, live bands making great music, and live singers making great music as well. And a couple have done very, very well on the solo charts in recent times. One of whom is Mika Miller, who has a new album out that we'll come to, which is actually just scratching the Sweet Rhythms chart, hasn't it? With a Little More Love. And the other is Jo Harmon, who I've known for probably the last 10 years through her manager, Mark Ead. And she did a soul trilogy, which finished up with this song, which we're about to play, which is Don't Give Up On Me, from the delightful Jo Harmon.
0: Well, hear that right after this.
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0: Well, that was the song we've been playing very late last year, Don't Give Up On Me, Jo Harmon, who, to say, well, you definitely helped champion her career, Clive, that's for sure.
1: I think she has a superb soulful voice. The arrangement there was superb in being both simple and complex and soulful, and had depth to it as well. She's limited in what she does because she's now a mother of twins as well, so she's got three young children, the twins and the little boy. So her recording careers, Mark Eder managed the guys are very well in to the right waters and the soulful strands that we heard there for Jo Harmon, J-O-H-A-R-M-A-N, if you're doing a web search. And I'm very happy to be playing Jo Harmon on the air, which takes us neatly to Philadelphia, 1970s, doesn't it?
0: Right, just before we do that, there's a couple of comments. Gary Campbell says, really enjoying the stories and the background and the songs you're playing. All that knowledge between you both, you'll have to do this again. This is very nice. And also, let's have a quick look here. David Chandler says something about the same bass line as Lattimore, but I'm not sure what he's talking about. But he says, great dialogue, guys. And now this is an interesting one. Sean O'Leary says, really enjoying the conversation with Clive. I wonder if you could ask him, what would be the thing he is like the least that's happened to the soul scene over the years? Clive, I know you've got plenty to say.
1: And there are only maybe two elements to this. The one is technical and musical, which is the onset of electronic content in soul music, which is rather unfortunate. But as I said in the previous link, a little bit of a sign of the times. People can't afford real musicians, so they use computers instead. The other thing, which is another thing, which has been a bugbear, when you and I grew up, Tony, it was rhythm and blues to start with. Then it became soul music around 1964. Now there are so many sub-genres of soul. Soulful house, soulful this, soulful that, soulful... Mm-hmm. No, it's soul music. You just have one word to cover the whole spectrum of soul, and we're a lot better off than the multi-sub. I'm sure they have merit in their own ways, but that's the kind of... As an old guy, that sort of says, you know, it started out as rhythm blues that Jerry Wexler coined, which is obvious. Now we've got to... R&B now, of course, means different things than it did when Jerry Wexler coined the terms.
0: But I think this is quite interesting, quite fun, because, I mean, you and I have done record reviews for, well, really, you in Blues and Soul, but me in Echoes, but I think you did a lot of it in Echoes as well.
1: Yes.
0: And I think we probably view music in a different strand altogether, I think, because it's legendary, some of the songs that I raved about and you actually hated, and to a lesser degree, vice versa and stuff. But everybody listens with a different ear, with a different background and stuff like that. And that's making it interesting. I think we all played the same records and the same things. We get boring very quickly.
1: Very much so. And we agreed even at the time, back in 75, 76, when we were writing the reviews, we'd have a laugh about what we were writing. There was no animosity involved in this, not liking certain records. Just and as you said, you get down the pathway. Some people take one path, sub-pathway, some people take another. As I've got older, I've gone more down the bluesier route. And I was talking to a young lady last night on Zoom, Abby Budgeon's her name. She's got a couple of tracks on an album called Bring It On Home, which is all classical finger picking guitar styles. And she's a big influence of hers is Sister Rosetta Tharpe, going back to the 1930s, 40s, and 50s, and early 60s. But she was saying the same thing about the diversity of styles. There she's playing country blues on a current release album, but also you can turn around and you've got the guys in the Sweet Rhythm start playing heavy funk and dance records. Yeah. There's such a diversity of styles, and we all like something different, which is great because it means we all buy something different.
0: Well, of course, the other thing which has come up in conversation recently, and I think Jay Fleming on his show also pointed out, and a lot of people don't realise this, that a lot of soul music, or a lot of country music, was influenced by soul and vice versa. We go back to the days of Ray Charles, and he picked out some stunning records, and it seems, in many ways, if you think about it, it seems very weird, but it is absolutely true.
1: There was a book back in the 1970s called Country Music is a White Man's Soul, which is what it was. And the song we played earlier on, Loving Arms, was a country western song. And Release Me is a country and western song, for goodness sake. There's a whole crossover between country and western music, with its lyricism, Tony. People writing songs with proper lyrics, with stories.
0: Nice to hear songs and actually understand the lyrics as well. Yes. That sort of mixed in the mix. But we discussed Motown, of course, early on.
1: Yeah.
0: But what about Philadelphia? That's the other big, big label that's sprung, I suppose, really in our fairly early days of reviewing. The Philly sound became so synonymous. We mentioned Miami, but Philly, well, of course, we've just had that wonderful, wonderful Philadelphia concert recently,
1: yes,
0: at Hammersmith Apollo. And what's your take on it?
1: Well, my take was I got a letter, not an email. We didn't have emails back in those days, back in 1972, 73, from CBS Records in London, inviting me to the launch dinner at Quo Vadis restaurant, which you probably know of in central London, to launch Philadelphia International Records in the UK as a brand label, and to meet Kenny Gamble and Leon Huff. So there I hopped along with my Shout magazine hat on as a journalist and met Kenny Gamble and Leon Huff, and I've published photos on the web to prove it. And the music that they were producing, Kenny had been around as an artist, Leon Huff also had his own albums and things out, but Philadelphia International Records was becoming the place with Zachary and the PIR band, and the whole sound of Philly, as it was literally titled. We've chosen a track by The Intruders. We were a group which had a heritage going back before PR itself into Kenny Gamble's Gamble label, but a song which became almost an anthem, didn't it, in the mid-1970s?
0: Oh, a big, big favourite of mine. I was in Brighton at the time. The massive record there. We just always loved it. Just puts a great smile on my face.
2: Ooh.
0: All the Words Loved by Mama, 1973.
1: Little Sonny Daughtry and lead vocals.
2: Ooh.

0: Now we're going to fade that there. I know part two is just so gorgeous and stuff like that, but we've only got a little bit of time left, Clive, but what a song indeed.
1: Yeah, we better tell the people a bit about us, hadn't we? We've described the music in minutiae details, but you and I and radio have been around a little while, haven't we? And I got the call from a fellow, the now sadly late Brian Anthony, who'd read my reviews in fanzines and called me and said, do you want to do a radio show, Clive, on JFM radio in the old pirate days? So I started out my radio doing double shows with a fellow, I think people, it's now Terry Davidson is his full name, Terry Davis as he then was my introduction to radio, doing doubles, once a month double show with Terry Davis on JFM.
0: Very much so, and of course I was on JFM at that particular time, so you did that show, and then obviously the rest is history, and
1: yeah.
0: We built up, I think between them, we built up, hopefully, I think quite an audience, and quite a dedicated audience as well.
1: Yeah.
0: And then there were good times as well.
1: Yeah. And then, of course, JFM was, as we then said, busted out of existence back in that year. And then my phone rang, and I got a call from a fellow called Tony Munson saying, do you want to come and join me on the Solar Radio? So here I am.
0: Yeah, but I knew you way before then.
1: Yeah, I know. Yeah. But it was very kind of you to actually invite me onto the new station, as it then was, and we broadcast in various places in Crystal Palace area at that time, contrary to legal requirements. But there you go.
0: Okay, but listen, what we'll do, because you just played a Joe Harmon record, but the other, tell me about the other lady you're really, really championing at the moment.
1: This is Mika Miller, who, heaven knows, as you were getting behind Heaven Knows a couple of years ago, her first album, which did very well. And Mika's got a new album called A Little Bit of Me, which was recorded an album in southern France with a lot of great musicians on board. That came out just last week, and here's a track by Mika Miller. I did a Zoom with her, which you'll be hearing on Sunday evening, my Mika Miller feature will be a greater coverage on Mika, but here's a track to tickle your taste buds.
0: Well, let me, just before we do that, let's hear from Mike G. Don't forget, Clive R, Sunday evening, every Sunday, 10 through until 12 night, midnight in orbit. It's a real musical education.
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0: Paradise. From the new album by Misha Miller, just come on the Sweet Rhythm chart as an album, destined to go a lot higher. Would you
1: be my joy, Mika Miller, and you'll hear more from Mika on In Orbit on Sunday evening. She's in the 11 to 11.30 segment of my show on Sunday, pre-recorded, so I know exactly what's going out there. But, speaking of pre-recorded, this is live radio, as it was back when we both got a phone call, didn't we, Tony, around 1990, end of 1990, from Grant Goddard, when they were launching KISS 100 FM.
0: Yes, that's absolutely right. And of course, you did on that show. You did
1: six till eight Sunday morning.
0: I did from 8 o'clock till 11. Yeah. I know.
1: Yeah, so we both
0: early days of the legal KISS.
1: Yeah, privileged to be on the launch schedule. It's not. We've still got the PR stuff that they sent out in those days from the launch schedule of KISS 100, and that was great. I knew Gordon Mack then from his JFM days, and also I knew Grant Goddard. He'd been on RTL. Radio in Thamesmead that also won in the 1990s, so the connections were there and our pedigree stood well, and we did a good job there, much as we're still doing a good job these decades later, Tony.
0: Well, we try, at least we try. Now listen, we've only got time for one more record, and tell me quickly about this.
1: Okay, well, when I was first buying records as imports back in the early 1960s, every now and again you get one that blasted you off your feet, and I went to Transit Imports in Piccadilly Circus in London, and the Bobby Bland album was on the turntable, and this was coming out, Turn On Your Love Light. Thanks for listening.

0: Well, that might well have been the first Bobby Bland record I heard. That's a 1961 Turn On Your Love.
1: What a band, what an arrangement, what a blasting sound in the nicest way.
0: And Linda Harris says, Joe Harmon, that wonderful soul ballad, just as I tuned in that moment to get some motivation, and I heard that. And she says, I had a pile of washing up to do and it made it all worthwhile.
1: Oh, thank you so much. Thank you. And if you want to read more about me, if you're such a character of perverse nature, I've got a book. I write my book, my autobiography of soul music from 1962 onwards. It's called Soul Citizen, Tales and Travels from the Dawn of Soul to the Internet Era.
0: Definitely worth checking. I read it some time ago and it's a must read.
1: Available on the Solar Radio website.
0: Thank you, Clive, for coming in. This is live and direct. No edits, no pre-records, stuff like that. We're actually there live in the studio.
1: Thank you, Tony. Thank you for having me.
0: Thank you very much for coming in. And see you on Sunday, Clive.
1: I'll be here Sunday at 10 p.m. 10 p.m. through to midnight with In Orbit with Diver.
0: In Orbit. Now, tomorrow I'm back. It's the Friday show. But more about that another time. Leaving with a little bit of In the Midnight Hour from the Moretz to close our proceedings. Thank you for listening today. Tony Munson saying cheers. Mike G next. Destination 3 p.m.

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Good afternoon, everyone. Mike G on a mission. It's Thursday. We flip the script. It is the Classic Groover Show. From the get-go. Philadelphia Magic kicking us off today, most definitely. Jones Girls there, at peace with woman. Production master, Dexter Wansel, late great Dexter. In 1980 there, so good. Thank you, Tony, and thank you, Clive. Nice to hear Clive's voice. Have a good day, you two. Have a pint.

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2: The sound of summer. Summer soul. Summer soul. 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Summer soul. 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

A record that certainly doesn't need no remixes or tampering with. Leave it alone in its original form. Bill Withers, Lovely Day from 1977, Classic Groover, right here, right now, on this Thursday afternoon. How you doing? All right. If you'd like to get in touch, of course, the Solo Radio Group page on Facebook to interact with us. And look out for the Classic Groover banner. And I say hi to you and yours today.

Lovely Jubbly. Active Force, give me your love right now. Hi to Des Gray. Hey there, Des. Linda McDonald. Good sunny afternoon, the G-Man. Thank you, Linda. Yeah, sun's here. Hopefully you've got it where you are. Jennifer Richards, firing on all cylinders. Thank you, Jennifer. Chaz is bopping about there. Nice one. Stevie, and hello to you. Also to Gary, the boogeyman, Boogie Bus Campbell. Eastbourne, bit dark with light rain. You are joking, mate. You've got to be kidding. No. It's all right, huh? I'm mostly just in my shorts today, which is nice.

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Yum, yummy, delicious. 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Yeah, nibble and a simple time, 1:30, 2:30. No exception today. So, what do you fancy? Place your orders now. Let's get a Tesco order going. Yep. Let's see if we can get through and see if it arrives on time. It's marvellous.

0: a wonderful city called New York. Lloyd Kavanagh, how you doing? Lloyd Mulder as well. Lloydy Lloyd! Nice to have you aboard. And we're here until 3 this afternoon, banging out the good groove and the Nibble and Tipple Timer, methinks number one, with our classic mellow moment. So we'll do that in just a tick. Stay there.
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Classic Mellow Moment number one today with a nibble and a tip. Isley's Between the Sheets, Between the Duvet. Oh, I chucked it off the bed last night. It was too hot. Yes, that made Denny a bit mad, though. But anyway, it was on the floor. Okay, we continue with the good groove this Thursday. Don't forget the Solo Radio Group page on Facebook. If you like a mention today, let's say hello to you. What are you up to? At home, which is nice. At work, which must be very, very hot today. Hope you're keeping hydrated, as we have our hydration breaks, you understand. Yep. Listen up for the hydration breaks. Keep hydrated. Lots of H2O, let's chug it over here. Come on.

0: classic groover, Tavares. Heaven must be missing an angel. Dun, dun, dun, dun. Uncle Gary's here today. Afternoon to you. The happiest DJ in the world between 3 and 6 on Afternoon Delights. And he's currently looking in the mirror, having a shave, combing his hair, just getting ready for his show. Oh, you look beautiful. You do. Looking at the mirror. He's staring at the mirror. And bobbing away there. Shadow Radio group page on Facebook. Look out for the Classic Groovers banner for a mention today. Let's go.
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0: I had the whole street jumping from side to side there, and the traffic warden was joined in as well. He always does. Leave my car alone, please. El Coco, let's get it together. Classic Groover Show, Thursday afternoon, and there's more. Yeah, there's more. There's loads more, in actual fact, until 3 this afternoon. Lovely to have you company.
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0: What a fantastic, soulful performance right there, courtesy of L.J. Reynolds, Key to the World. Yeah, baby, we love it. And we celebrate, yeah, getting the weekend crack-a-lacking. We don't have to wait till Friday. We can do it on Thursday. Another nibble on the tipple at 2:30 as well. And the pop-up bar's in the garden, yeah, because we've got sun here. You got sunshine? I've got sunshine.
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said you're never gonna need me no more. 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You never

0: Start for two in the afternoon here in the UK. Good afternoon from Mike G and the Classic Rivers Show. Under the wings of Randy Muller, his protégés there, Funk Deluxe and Sky as well, from Randy, on the buttons. This time, Funk Deluxe, let's celebrate Sky. Got another hour together. Let's do this.
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What a groove, what a groove. Good afternoon once again. The final hour of the Classic Groover Show today with Mikey Baby. And great to have your company as well. Earth, Wind & Fire, just a masterpiece of a record. And Fantasy, one of my faves ever. I was singing away like crazy in the studio then. I thought Denny Den was behind me for a minute. No, she's having her hair done, so she should be sometime. Yeah, in this heat as well. Goodness me. I'll try not to mess it up later, darling.

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Classic Grover Show, destination 3 p.m. Hopefully you've got a bit of sunshine around. There's a lot of cloudy bits spoiling the view from time to time. But it's very warm, 25 degrees in the capital. It's caliente. We've got a hot one for you. And even tomorrow, oh my giddy aunt, tomorrow's going to be 30 degrees. So, should we have a hydration break? No, not yet. I'm having a boogie.

0: Bobby Thurston, classic Grover, check out the groove. So we did. One from Dancing Desmond, Collierswood set, London. He's actually here because he's at the pop-up bar. He's the first one there. He's always the first one at the bar. Have you noticed that? Desmond Davis. He's at the bar already as we get the pop-up bar crack-a-lacking at 2:30 with a classic mellow moment. And, yep, that's another hydration point for you right there.
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What a classic growth. Chapter 8, How Could I Get Next to You? Shoot! Hello to Chaz today, also Nick Lambert, Steve Feehan, Axel, Polly Booth Runsay, yep, Donna Dadoosh, nice one, Axel. Jennifer, hello to you, Paul and Caroline Fellows, in Crete, I believe, still, or maybe not, but they're travelling everywhere though. Steve OB, Dave Burns, Andy Moran, also to John Green as well. Thank you so much for checking in on the Classic Groovers show this Thursday. And if I haven't mentioned you yet, look out for the Classic Groovers banner. We shall say hi to you and yours today. Dum, dum, dum. And if you're looking for fun, it's right here.

big 12-inch single back in the day, Weeks & Co. If you're looking for fun, welcome to Solar. Fun, fun, fun. So we've got a nibble and a tipple on the way, yeah, at 2:30. Place your orders now. Would you like it? What would you like? Got a classic mellow moment coming up to boot as well.

UK Little Loose Ends there, Nights of Pleasure with Mike G. It's pleasure in the afternoon. Good to be in your company as well. Till 3, Uncle Gary, of course, with Afternoon Delights, Solar Drive 3 until 6 today. And that's followed by Rodders on your radio, wheeling into Solar HQ, and he's put a sunroof on that three-wheeler as well, which he's looking cool there, the old sunroof. And he's had an MOT, all working wonders there. The Rodders there. Lovely jubbly. So we've got one more before we head to our pop-up bar and the classic mellow moments. Let's get Frankie on, shall we? Frankie Amaze.

0: Love, Frankie Beverly, always sang from the heart, no doubt about that. Love is the key. Dawn Solo. So, nib on a tipple time. Oh, I'm looking forward to my tipple now. Yeah, loads and loads of ice we've got ready for you as well. Are you ready? Let's do the classic mellow moment in just a tick.
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So there it is, our final classic mellow moment for today. Mike G on a mission here on Solar Radio. So, so good. Classic over there. Champagne, how about us? Fantastic hearing that this afternoon. Yeah. All right, we're going to boogie our way all the way up until Uncle Gary at 3 p.m. Afternoon delights. Oh, he's going to bop about too.

Kenny Burke and You're the Best from 1981, played out for Mi Amigo Neil Simpson. Here with a 2-hour takeover each and every Friday with your requests tomorrow from 6. So you put one in, make sure you're listening. 6 until 8. The 2-hour takeover with Neil Simpson. Check that out tomorrow. Mi Amigo, yeah, and he was bobbing away to Kenny Burke with a pint in his hand. Don't spill it! He's been in the pop-up bar.

Leroy Hudson, classy lady. You're not wrong. Solely classic and 21st Century Soul Station. Mike G in the afternoon. Humongous classic now. Huge. It's the Classic Groove Show.

0: There's a masterpiece right there. Wilton Felder, Bobby Womack, lead vocal duties back in 1980, Inherit the Wind. Just gets better with time. All right, we've got a couple more before I hand you over to my Uncle Gary and Afternoon Delight, and it's very delightful today. It is.
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As they were there in 87, Full Circle, Working Up a Sweat. Thank you so much for being on a mission with us all this week. It's been a pleasure. We're back at you on Monday at 1 in the afternoon. Have a great weekend. Be good to each other and be good to my Uncle Gary. He's on the way. Yes, he's had his hair done, shaved, everything. He's looking beautiful. Yep, stop looking at the mirror now and he's ready for his radio show. We're going to leave you with Shack Attack. Everybody, have a good weekend. For Mikey and Denny.

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6: Hi, this is Ola Onabule, and you know there are thousands of DJs, but only one, Gary Spence.

a bit of a different start this afternoon. Heaven Sent, Stanley Clarke, Howard Hewitt, Dayton, Promise Me, and Shalimar. This is for the lover in you. And you know, when I lost Kathy, a few days later, on the phone was Howard Hewitt giving me some love and respect. Respect to Howard Hewitt for sending me lots of love at a very sad time. Wow. Big thank you to Mr. G and Denny Den. And he was doing a checklist. I'd done my hair, the clean shirt. I was going, but you know what? I forgot to paint my toenails, my nails. So the big dilemma this afternoon is, what colour should I paint my nails? We'll have time in between the records. And hi to Jilly Cannon this afternoon. She won't mind me telling you this, but you know, I always ask on the show what you've been up to. And Jilly's been sorting out some old vinyl and on the floor. But guess what? She couldn't get up. So she started to laugh. If I'd have known Jilly, I live next door to Jilly. I could have popped round and helped you up, made you a cup of tea, couldn't I, really? So the big question this afternoon, what colour should I paint my nails? And what have we been up to today? Anything like Jilly? We shouldn't laugh, really, but she's all right. She didn't hurt herself. We love you, Jilly. Good afternoon. Good afternoon to Dr. Soul as well. He's been in the kitchen years. His hands are full of flour.

to get Mr. G back on Monday. Yeah, he will be. And I shouldn't say this live on air, but when he left the studio, I said, what are you up to this afternoon? And he just looked at me, smiled, and said, a bit of loving. Wow. Bit too much information, really, Mike. Went down this way, can't believe it, such a good song. Down to Earth featuring Bobby Shepherd, Sweet Surrender. And a nice little 7-inch single, which is doing rather well on the Sweet Rhythms chart. Yes, I can't find it yet. I'm looking at my sheet. It's here somewhere. It's here somewhere. Where is it? I do the chart every week, and I don't know where they are. Oh, 27. New entry at 27. I do the chart every week, and I still don't remember them. Oh, dear, oh, dear. Let me know what you're up to this afternoon. Are you somewhere you shouldn't be? Are you sorting your vinyl out on the floor? A big, big good afternoon. Mr. Sunshine here till 6.

I said to Jelly she can paint my toes while she's still on the floor if she still can't get up. She's got a lovely red. I like that. I love that. I love that. And Mark Batchelor says you can paint your towels red and white after England winning the football. Well, I'm not a football fan, but I watched it last night. Wasn't it good? Especially the second half. Well done. I think the next game, England game, is Tuesday, if I remember right. Reach for My Love, 7-inch single at the moment. That's a special 45 version from the Sunburst Bands. Sweet Soft Soul selection coming very soon. There's a guy that's going to be at the Essex Summer Fest on the 11th of July, live with Gary Spence and a whole load of solo DJs. We've got the new lineup coming very soon on the ad break at the top of the hour, bottom of the hour rather. And we can't say, we've got a special guest that's going to be coming in to do a couple of songs. And you wait till you get there and you find out who it's going to be. You are going to be absolutely shocked. Special guest coming very soon indeed.

0: Yeah, I think me hand nails will definitely be red and white for England, yeah. And my toes can be red. So Jilly, while she's down there, she can do my toenails. Hi to Mary and Donald listening while they're on a 7-hour road trip to attend the 49th annual family reunion. That sounds good, doesn't it? Do you all wear name tags so you know who each other are? We did that once many years ago. Hope you're having a safe journey and you've got solar locked on. Don't forget, if you'd like to contact the show this afternoon, I'd love your input. Have you done something strange today, yeah? Are you somewhere you shouldn't be, yeah? You can use a different name. You can use my name, actually, yeah. And good afternoon to Mike G and Denny Den. They're having a bit of loving this afternoon, yeah. We're so jealous, aren't we, really? Yep, Georgie B and the Groove Association do it very well in the Sweet Rhythms chart. Yes, very well indeed. And where are they in the chart? Yeah, here we go again. I'll let you know. Oh, number 5 from up for number 11. If you want to see the chart, don't forget you can go to our website, solarradio.com, and you can listen back again as well. Not today, though, please. When I'm not on. Right, we've got the brand new ad. For the Summer Fest, the Essex Summer Fest. It's coming up right now. Hope to see you there. We're there from midday until 10:30, not long now, the 11th of July. And you can come over and wish me happy anniversary, because it would have been 45 years this year with me and my lovely wife, Kathy. We're coming back with a Sweet Soft Soul selection. As always, you choose the drink and, oh... Well, actually, Wayne is choosing the music this afternoon. Thank you, Wayne Cherry. Got some good tunes in there between now and the top of the hour.
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1: Brooke Benton, Rainy Night in Georgia. Eddie LeVert, Did I Make You Go Ooh, Ooh? Well, this show makes you go like that. BB and CD Winans, and Supposed to Be from the Different Lifestyles album. And then we played the Rose Brothers from 1986, I Get a Rush. Reuben Studdard and a track called Sorry from his soulful album. And yeah, we've kind of featured Anita Baker a lot over the last few weeks, but that's not, we don't really care, do we? Because we love her from the Rapture album, Been So Long. Selected by Wayne Cherry this afternoon, every single track. Thank you, Wayne, for taking the time out to choose your favourite songs. And if you'd like to do the same, we'd love you to. We would. You would definitely make me smile if I look in my box, my Gary Spence at Soda Radio box, and you've chosen tracks for next week. Then I'll be very, very pleased indeed. Thank you for taking the time out. And if you missed A Quiet Storm, which I did on the 10th of June, it's up on the Soda Radio website, or you can look on Mixcloud, you can listen back. We had lots of lovely comments about that show, so if you'd like to listen one night, well, you get under the duvet and close the curtains and have a little listen together. A couple of hours of really great sweet soft soul tracks. Right, hi to Peter this afternoon. He's a regular, you know, I mean, he is my number one fan. Thank you, Peter. He's there every week, and he writes a little note, and he's always tuned in, and he always puts the number one DJ. He must have it wrong. He's telling little lies again. We're going to take a short break, and then we're going to come back with our two records of the week this week, which, if you heard Monday's show, they are absolutely the business.
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1: And the first one is by Desjea, which actually entered the chart this week. Don't ask me what number, you know. I'm having a number problem this afternoon, yeah. Number 29. This is called Sweet Devotion.

One of our records of the week this week, Sweet Devotion. Don't forget about the Sussex and Soul Darts Weekend of 3, which is August the 7th to the 9th. Gary Spence is there again with Georgie B and Delegation featuring Rick Bailey as well. That's going to be a lovely, lovely weekend. Hope you can get a ticket, come along and have a good time with Gary Spence, yes. Let's hope the weather's nice, isn't it, really? That's what we get. A nice bit of weather, please. Thank you. Couldn't love you more. Devon Howard.

0: Devin Howard, Couldn't Love You More, and Yeah, Sweet Devotion, our records of the week this week. Hi to Sue Wall, hiya Sue. Gary Campbell's in the house, are you Gary? From Adult and Rainy Eastbourne, oh no. Hi to Richard this afternoon. Lovely to have you tuned in. Yes, lovely to have you tuned in. And Tom Copeland as well was in the house as well. Stephen Freeham and Chaz Sandu, David Noyes, Katerina Stewart, Axel LR. Hi to Steve Illingsworth as well. Good afternoon to you. And of course, Jilly, is she still on the floor?
1: 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You're listening to Gary Spence, the happiest DJ in the world.
0: I met Matt Johnson at the Dexter Wansel concert, yeah. He said, who are you? No. This is for Woody this afternoon from Jamiroquai.

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2: Straight into this week's number one. Down to the Bone, featuring the vocals of Natasha Watts. The album This Way Forwards. So many good cuts back to back. This is called Shine.

Don't forget another Sweet Rhythms chart with me on Monday, the happiest DJ on the radio. How are you this afternoon? How are you doing? Are you okay? Enjoying the football or not? Down to the Bone, Natasha Watts here, album the This Way Forward, number one, straight into number one this week. We've got album pick of the day today, and I've chosen an album from 81, the Rick James album called Street Songs. We've got three tracks coming up very soon indeed. Going to a really, really good album.

is a track we thought would go to number one this week on the show. Dropping down the chart this week. Just one place to number three, Danny Foster and Rogue featuring Lucita Jules. Saturday.

Oscar and Rogue featuring Lucita Jules. Saturday night, there's different mixes of that. We like that mix. Hope you do too. It's Solar Radio on a Thursday afternoon with the happiest DJ on the radio. And we play big tunes like this. And guess what? Do you know, I really love you. I do. You know that. I never tell lies.

0: right to Richard in his taxi this afternoon. Yep. Listening to the happiest DJ on the radio, Graham and Stuart. My birthday on Tuesday. Happy birthday to you. You must be slightly younger than me, I think, Richard. You must be 36. And we never tell lies, do we, really?
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3: 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The countdown is on for the Essex Summer Fest on the 11th and 12th of July at Harrow Lodge Park, Hornchurch. 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A

0: finest jazz, funk, soul and funky disco. 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

album pick of the day today, Street Songs from Rick James, 1981. Make Love to Me, Ghetto Life, and Give It to Me, Baby. I know when I spoke to Tina Marie just before she passed away, she said that Rick James used to play tricks on her. She's asked for a glass of water and he'd give her a glass of strong stuff. Yes, sound like fun. Being with Rick James, bringing back some great memories. And if you look around, you can listen to that interview. It's still around on Mixcloud. Good afternoon to Neil Jackson. He says, good afternoon, Gary. Been listening on the way back from Lee. And I thought he was at Lee-on-Sea in Essex. But no, Lee near Wigan. Yes, we all make mistakes, don't we? I need to go back to school. Geography lessons, I think, Neil. Thank you so much for getting in touch. And do you know what? We love you too this afternoon. We do.

Sincere's there. That's a new single. Let's Fall in Love Again. Yeah, not a bad idea, really, is it? Don't forget, go to the Solar Radio website. All the details on the boats and the events. Oh, we are all over the place. We are Solar. This is Tika Blanchard. Summer is coming, and well, I hope so. It's supposed to be nice at the weekend, yes? If you're going to the seaside, have fun.

0: Tika Blanchet there, and Summer is Coming. I like that. Hope to see that in the Sweet Rhythms chart on Monday. Don't forget, it's here with me, second hour of the programme between 9 and 10. Time for a little jiggly break. Where did that come, jiggly? I don't know. The Great American Soul Songbook coming next.
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a great American soul song, but Garland Green from 75, just loving you. There's lots of love on this show today, isn't there? Bobby Caldwell, Love Won't Wait. That's from 1978. Happy birthday to Richard. He wanted to hear this from Maze featuring Frankie Beverly. Woman is a wonder. Yes, I agree with that. Thumbs up.

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0: Woman is a Wonder Maze featuring Frankie Beverly from the Inspiration album Capitol Records 79. I don't think I've ever played that before. Thank you, Richard. Tune. That's why we love you so much, you know that.
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0: Something brand new. Perspective 360. We hit the dance floors. You are my love. See, it's love again. Let me know what you're having for din-dins tonight, yes? I'm just having a couple of rolls with some ham and ham and tomato rolls. I've had dinner at lunchtime, yeah. So just a little snack tonight. And a couple of donuts.

of my faves from back in the days, Lady Shine, the horn section. We played this on Monday. It's by the Five Special. The More I Get to Know You, an unissued long version, is coming out on Soul Junction Records. Not until the 29th, which is not long to wait, really, is it? You can pre-order. Fantastic record, really is great. They do release some great stuff for Soul Junction. Don't forget, you can pre-order from Soul Junction or other sites are available. This is brilliant, this is. The More I Get to Know You, 7-inch single. Unissued long version, 5 Special. Soul Junction Records, available on the 29th of June. Which is when? Let's have a look. When is it? Oh, it's a couple of Mondays. But you can hear it on this show.

0: Prime Special on Soul Junction Records. You can pre-order, coming out on the 29th of this month. Time for a break, and we're coming back with Chuck Overton, a track from Album of the Week next week. It's called Songs of My Life. We're going to come back with a track called Slow Dance. Are you up for it? Me too.
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nice album from Chuck Overton. It's our album of the week next week. Little taster for next week. It's called Slow Down. Now, what's coming up? What's coming up tonight? Would you like to know? I know you would like to know, so I'm going to look for you on the website. Tony Rodriguez will be here at 6 o'clock, Rod Selly at 8, Paul Phillips at 10, Tony Lee at midnight tonight. Oh, yes. Always a good show from Tony.

1989, Sharon Bryant there. Falling. I forgot to tell you, I went out for a coffee today, this morning, and I walked back home, and I got home, and I had a panic, because I lost my phone. And you know what your phone's like, it's everything on there, isn't it? So I rushed back, and I went to the coffee shop, and would you believe it, someone handed my phone in. Oh, did I? I don't know who it was. So if you're listening and you did actually hand my phone back in, thank you so much. How lucky was I? Someone said to me, look after your phone better next time. Brand spanking new DJB. This is This Distance of the Nights. Tony Rodriguez here at 6 o'clock, back in the

0: New entry at number 8 for change, Embrace Me Right Now. And number 2, Cornell CC Carter, and Let's Get Away From Here. We're into the last few minutes of the show. It's just whizzed along. I'm going to have my ham and tomato sandwiches. Or rolls. Yeah, I bought some nice rolls. Very nice rolls. And coming next, we're going to play something from The Whispers from 1976. One you don't hear very often.
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Gone for the Money. That was the Whispers from 76. Thank you. Thank you so much for your company this afternoon. I'll be back on Monday, and I'll be back on next Thursday. I'll be here. Thank you so much. Hugs, kisses, and lots of love. And Tony Rodriguez will be here very soon indeed. He's pushing me out of my seat, but I'm not going yet. No, I'm not going to be moved. Going to go to a real great track by the Haggis Horns. It's called The Traveller. It's a nice long 8-minute track, but it's absolutely infectious, this track. Yeah. Good afternoon. And whatever you do, you keep it solar. I'm going to have some Maltesers as well, I think, and a couple of donuts.

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3: 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He'll be back with you next week, same time, same place, with another excellent show. So New Soul Central, as always, the first hour dropping some soulful house vibes, touching new jazz. Going to kick off with this one, brand new from the Groove Junkies alongside Distant People. And a tune called I Should Have Seen It Coming. This is how we do on a Thursday evening in London. Crank it up, let's go.

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5: So before this, we had the full 11-minute version of Kate Alexis Shelby, tune called Rise, uplifting stuff. Okay, one for your diaries. If you're out and about this Saturday, you can catch me alongside DJ Pete Andrew at the White Lion, the Streatham Soul Club, SW16, Southwest London. Free entry before 9. £7 thereafter. If you're nearby, drop in, would be good to see you. Shaping up to be a good night. We go through till 1.
6: Don't stop.
5: 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And their version of Roy Ayres, Don't Stop the Feeling.
6: Don't stop.

liking the sound of that tune. That's Walter G and Fermi Lejeu. Don't forget the second hour we change up the vibes. We play some neo-soul, touch of R&B as well. That's coming your way. Still a few more to squeeze in the first hour. This is Stacey Kids, Ryan Harden on the vocals, and Fly Away.

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1: Solar.
2: So before this we had Oliver Knight's Megatronic remix courtesy of Koflo and a tune called It's Alright. Don't forget we're going to squeeze in probably two more. Then we're going to change it up in the second hour. New Soul Central, dropping some Neo Soul, touch of R&B as well. This is a Groove Assassin, Tacita Damore, and their version of Southern Freeze.

Nice tune to round off the first hour. DJ Disciple alongside the Real Shaker, Stacey Kidd remix, and Moving On. Keep moving on. A reminder, if you miss any part of the first hour, you can catch that on the Solar Radio website when the show goes up there later on this evening. Okay, we're going to change it up now in the second hour. This is IQ and Butterflies. Neo soul R&B vibes, hour number two.

0: This is Prince LDJ. Can I Have Your Number? Produced by Taekwon. And before this, massive tune from Danny Foster and Rogue featuring Lucita Jules, Saturday Night. Chris Baxter working wonders once again.
1: We can take it slow, girl.
0: Sampling Luther Vandross to full effect.
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0: And the first of three, Miracle Thomas before that,
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0: 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Brand new tune from Zenon. Cherry Lip Balm.

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Sounds of Omar, of course. I've been waiting to find that on the album on BBE Records, Brighter the Days. 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That will be dropping very soon indeed. When it does, be sure to hear it here on New Soul Central. Okay, this is Soul Shift, Got Me Twisted.

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4: 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This is Amel LaRue, and you're with Tony Rodriguez on New Soul Central. Yeah.

0: and it feels like summer. It's warm enough in London, no blue skies though, but hopefully it does feel a little bit like summer. Before this, from the excellent album from Jared Lawson, the album is available to you now. Get it if you can. Every track is an absolute winner. That one alongside Don Smith's tune called Head On. The album Just Let It. Jared Lawson, absolute quality.
1: Till my lonely dissipate, till love is a thing I don't need to anticipate. 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

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One of the many excellent tracks. This is Vibrate High. So don't forget, other side of me, we've got Raj Shelley taking care of business right here on Solar Radio, your classic and 21st century soul station. 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

fast running out of time. We're going to squeeze in as much as we can between now and the end of the show. Handing things over to Roz Shelley, Soulfully Yours. DJ DMG alongside October London and I Need Your Love. Find that from the album Midnight in Houston. Okay, this is PJ Morton and Mutual.

Time's beating us once again. Thank you for tuning in. Thank you for choosing New Soul Central. This is Zoe, Tall Black Guy. I'm Good, featuring Raquel Rodriguez. Before this, Taekwon and Real King. Stand by, other side of me, we've got Raj Shelley taking care of business. Soulfully Yours. If you miss any part of the show, catch up, listen again on the Solo Radio website. Finally, if you're out and about, hopefully I'll catch you at the Streatham Soul Club at the White Lion. It's coming Saturday. I'll be spinning tunes alongside Pete Andrew. Free entry before 9. Get yourself there nice and early if you possibly can. Look forward to seeing you there. Fingers crossed. Leaving you with this one, Sean Rivera, and Keep On. Until next week, stay safe. See ya. Keep on.

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get every single last drop of that track. Little smooth start into the Softly Your Show this evening. Welcome along. All inspired by a little chat I had with Tony after the show last week. We're chatting about how there was so much good smooth jazz around, and I thought I'd spin some. The Master. Right at the end, Nargi. That track's 40 years old every time. Thank you, Tony Rodders. Tony M back tomorrow morning. Bound to join us in the studio a little bit later on. Already 8:15. Communicate. Ran out of World Cups on. Great performance yesterday. And Scotland last week. Lots and lots of footy chat, maybe. But if you've got the Switzerland game on, that's cool, as long as I'm one in the background.

Few in a Row by Nicola Conte. Guest DJ at Shiftless last week. Legend.

couple in a row from, as I was saying, Nicola Conte. Daniel Shifter Shuffle last week. Respect to you, sir. Great set, vinyl. The sold out crowd. Real, real good session. This is called Nel Villaggio. Fresh with Nicolas. And the one before that, we've been playing. For a few weeks off the new EP. Why not squeeze another one in? Joe Clausel remix of Umoja. Sounding so good on the dance floor last week. Big shout to everyone who was down there, actually. Shout to Dr. Groove and John. Good to see you, boys. Shout to everyone who came down from Leeds as well. Kit Shaw and the crew.

always been one of my favourites. Spin it at every opportunity I get, actually. Chateau Perry Louis spun this last week. So enjoyed it.

While we're on the topic of great tracks, probably the greatest 2-minute track ever. That's one by Mr. Conte. I went absolute

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0: forthcoming music. 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Bobby DeBarge, track came out in 1982, got a absolute new mix for 2026, look out for that. Shout to Chris Johns. Shane, love as always, I hope you're well.
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0: Computer not behaving itself this evening. We push on fresh material. West London style, check this out. Big love to Ronald on the email. Definitely not watching the football. Loving the Manfredo Fest, don't we all, sir? Don't we all? Shout out to the Twitter crew. Hello to Nick. Hope you're well.
4: Kiss and hug is all.
0: No doubt watching the footy, no doubt. Big love to Pauline up there in Manchester as well. Thank you for the email, enjoying the show. I shall send you some info on the first 30 minutes or so. Excuse me, I've got a bit of a hay fever situation going on, as you can probably hear.
4: Do you even think that we could?
0: Ain't gonna stop us though, the music comes a-flowing. 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

trying to remember if they won their first fixtures. I'm sure they were draws. World Cup fever. Great performance by England yesterday. Can't defend, but we can score. Who knows? Who knows? I like the French who can do both. Looking good. Anyway, we'll chat more next week. The new track from Natasha Watts, forthcoming on Rival Beat. Sounding so good on a summer evening.

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Big love to Nick on the Twitter this evening. Hello to Greg. How are you, sir? Yes. Hope you're well. See you tomorrow. Yes, you will. Hope you're well.

stupendous music, No Tension, Move a Little Closer, came out late 2000 on a Japanese release, if I remember correctly. And our man At Jazz, Martin At Jazz on the buttons, Chilli Funk Recordings. Shout to Lofty, West London. Best London, as we call it. Brilliant.

Keeping It At Jazz, Fred Everything, the LP. Little remix, Paris Dub. Check this out. Shout out to Matt, hope you're well. Yes, sir, look out. While we're talking about Chilli Funk, Nathan Haynes tomorrow evening over there at Earth in Hackney. Don't miss that gig. You will not be disappointed. Earth, Hackney, tomorrow evening. I think Giles is Giles Smith. Free gig DJ. And while we're chatting, Lindsay Webster over there in the west side of town, Sunday, gonna be there. Bush Hall. Amazing vocalists. You know we play her music. Check her out this Sunday. Come support.

0: absolutely wonderful, Pat Beddoe. Big shout to you, sir. Sofina Rubina and Rona Ray. Brilliant tune. And of course, it's number one on our chart, the Soul Energy House chart. And why wouldn't it be? Brilliant music, Bedfunk. 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

0: ridiculous new music. You can tell by the production, Trinidadian Deep, aka Damien. Making some serious music. Don't forget Paul Phillips up in about 15 minutes time.
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0: Well, Paul Phillips has arrived. Only had 1-7 to actually show me today. Looks very interesting. And Paul Phillips, how much is that worth, sir?
1: 300.
0: That's a cheap one in Paul's books. What kind of tips out on then? Is it like
1: Modern Soul?
0: Modern Soul. I think I've heard that track. I definitely haven't got it. Have you heard it played out before?
1: Nah, it's been played out.
0: Ah. I shan't tell you what it is, but all will be revealed in a few minutes. I'm used to him walking in with the, you know, 12-inch that's worth £1,500 usually. Gone down to £300. All good. Right, time for one or two more. Now, I believe this is a new Willie Clayton track. I'm sure Paul will let me know. Down at the Trail Ride, check this out.

I believe Switzerland has scored 3 quick goals. Just a little update on the World Cup. Big up to Mr. Ryder. Agree with all the sentiments I do.

Live radio, me and Paul are talking away. I wasn't going to play this, but it sounds so good, I'll leave it on anyway. So that's it from me. Whatever you do this weekend, enjoy the sunshine. The summer is here again, Paul. The sun's out for a week. Not yet. We'll be next week. And yeah, enjoy the sun. Get out and support music. Lots going on as usual. And enjoy the World Cup as well, if you're into that. If you're not, keep it... Well, even if you are, keep it solar anyway. Like lots of you do. Oh, we'll catch you next week. Have a soulful 7 days. Keep it solar. Paul's up next with those soulful grooves.

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0: Well, as you can probably tell, Ryan Selly's in a real good mood because the summer is back, but not quite as hot as it was a few weeks ago. Raj, are you hoping it will get back up to the 90s, 100s?
1: I do.
0: Well,
1: yeah, I do. Not in here, though.
0: Yep, yeah, but you've got aircon in your car, that's why. I haven't.
1: No, I
0: bet your whole house is aircon, isn't it? And at night in your bed, you've got aircon going. Whereas I don't. I still like the hot weather though. By the way, in the background, the Groove Junkies and Distant People, and I should have seen it coming. As always, my fancy detour, Raj Selly, right here on Sunday Radio. He's going to be back next Thursday, 8 till 10. Soulfully Yours, mixing up the house, the broken beats, the new jazz, R&B and soul as well. And he's out and about as well in town. I don't know where you find the energy, Raj. Bye, Raj. See you next week. So my name is Paul Phillips here through until 12. We're going on a musical journey as always. And to get things underway, a couple of uplifting current Soulful House releases. Here's another one from Prefix One.

0: is a new one from Prefix One, along with Angelita, beautiful one, House Head Records London. So welcome along to Solar Radio, Paul Phillips here for until 12, going on a musical journey on your classic and 21st century song music radio station. And before we go any further, I've got to say hi to Velda Lewis, whose birthday celebrations continue, even as over a week ago, since Velda celebrated her birthday. The celebrations go on for, well, I thought it was 7 days, but it's possibly a lot longer. Maybe it's 14 days, maybe Velda's putting for an extension. Anyway, welcome along to Solar Radio, where the birthday celebrations continue. After the break, we're coming back with a classic from 1976.
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0: going on a musical journey every Thursday night, 10 till 12, right here on Solar Radio. Just had a free back-to-back. Well, before I go any further, I've got to say hi to Tex James. The reason I had to squeeze that in quickly is because your Facebook message keeps on disappearing there, Tex. So get it in there quick before it disappeared again. And also Richard Johnson as well. Hi to you. You really liked one of the tracks we just played. We'll just backtrack what we heard there. First of all, Calling the Gang back to 1976 and the 12-inch extended mix of Open Sesame. Followed by the New York City Peach Boys back in 1983 from their album. And a track called Warm Summer's Night. Now that particular track, I don't think it ever appeared on 12, was an album track only. A great track though, admittedly a little bit on the rocky side in places, but still a great track though. Gonna play that one for Richard Johnson. And also after that, in the background actually, moving into the 2000s, some house music, light solo music, along with Kea Martin and It Ain't Love. So after the break, we're going to be coming back with some previously unreleased boogie from the early 80s. We've got Classic and Collector Soul, the best of the new releases. And from midnight through until 2 tomorrow morning, it's going to be Tony Lee, New Disco, some of your favourite club tracks as well, and a whole lot more. That's from midnight through until 2.
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that one's called Call You Up. That just sounds so good to my ears, that early 80s boogie sound. Later on, of course, classic and collective soul, 70s, 80s and 90s. And those all-important new releases. And from 11:30, we're going to go back-to-back uninterrupted down-tempo soul grooves as we head towards 12. So musically speaking, it's an action-packed show. Now, there's a new label around. Expansion Records have got a new subsidiary label called Select, and they've got this new track here from Rochelle Sharona. Yeah.

taken from Soulmates and Musical. That's Rochelle Sharona and Break the Rules on a new label, an Expansions Records related label called Select. And they're going to be putting out some kind of more kind of different stuff on a particular label from what I understand. And it's been the first release. 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Welcome along, by the way, if you've recently discovered us, maybe on DAB Plus in inner or North London, or possibly Brighton, Norwich, or maybe one or two other locations as well. And of course, online as well, soulradio.com. Now, one of the tracks that's proving very popular currently over the last week or so comes in from Nigel Hall. Actually, this would have gone better back-to-back with the Kinky Fox, only this is a new production, though, recorded recently. But it certainly sounds early 80s.

Summertime on Solar Radio, where the music sounds even better than normal. In the background, proving to be very popular in the recent record to Nigel Hall and Do It On My Dime. By the way, I've got to say, I'm looking forward to the Sussex Soul and Dance Weekender. More about that later on. Taking my virtual nightclub there, that should be fun. If you like uplifting soulful house music. Also, some information on some up-and-coming solo radio boat parties as well. I haven't said that though. Most of them are sold out, but we've still got some available, one or two, in a few months' time. But more about that later on. Unless, of course, you're a little bit impatient, you can head on over to soloradio.com, where you find all the information on our homepage. Oh, by the way, just before 11 p.m. tonight, we've got some jazz fusion or some jazz funk.

is a new single from Lewis Baker. I believe there's a forthcoming album as well, and that one's called All We Need. Now, I've got to say, I'm looking forward to the Quiet Storm Mini. We'll be doing that from 11:30 onwards, around about 25 minutes or so of back-to-back down-tempo soul grooves. And as always, we frame one or two current or new releases, something from the 70s, the 80s, and also the 90s.

There, first of all, from a few months ago, it was Park Place and Magazine Girl. That was a single on Easy Folk Soul Records. Never got around to playing that particular track until now. And then in the background, it's a new single from Miss C Line and a track called Delicate. So, time for some jazz now. We're going to have some new jazz and some old jazz. First of all, the new jazz. New release here on Far Out Recordings from Moises dos Santos.

Not only do we have summer soul, but we've got summer jazz as well. In the background from the new album from Moises de Santos. I think it's been around about 3 singles so far, but now the entire album is available on Far Out Recordings. And we'll be dipping into this album on a few more occasions in the coming weeks on a Thursday night between 10 and 12 in this particular section of the show. Now, for what could we play for tonight's fusion track? And I thought, we kind of have some kind of disco jazz, jazz fusion, jazz funk. And I thought we'd go with a classic and definitely one with a summer vibe. And I thought, I went to my 1976 section because I store all my records in yearly order, not alphabetical, but yearly order. So I went to the 1976 section and I pulled out an album and it was this one.

0: back to the 70s, 1976 for this one, with Brass and Steel, Funkanova on Turbo Records. I really must visit my 1976 section more often. By the way, there will be a playlist for tonight's show available tomorrow via my website, soulfulgrooves.com, detailed track listing and all the tracks played on the show tonight. If you're looking to maybe track down some of the new releases or maybe go crate diggings for some of the vinyl oldies. Speaking of which, you've got a bit of a collector's item coming up shortly. It's the one that caught Rod Selly's attention when he was going through my records. And when I told him the price, he carefully, gently put it back into the bag. Anyway, that's all still to come. And of course, from midnight until 2, we got Tony Lee with some new disco and some of your favourite club classics as well from back in the 70s and the 80s.
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2: 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I appreciate

into our second oldie session, classic and collected soul, and the best of the new releases. First of all, a bit of an obscurity from 1978 on a label called Bernard Records out of Detroit, and that was Emmanuel Taylor and You Really Got a Hold on Me. Always been a pretty cheeky record to come by, and quite valuable as well. Followed by, in 1984, it was Alicia Myers and Appreciate. And then finally in the background into the 90s we go with Jamie Foxx and Baby Don't Cry. More oldies to come later on from 11:30 onwards when we take the tempo right down. Solar Radio, your classic and 21st century soul music radio station, and my name is Paul Phillips, here every Thursday night 10 till 12. But Saturday nights, it's a virtual nightclub, house music all the way. If you like vocal house music, deep house, broken beats, a little bit of new jazz, and those all important classic and underground house tracks as well from the 80s and the 90s. 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Back to the new and current music from, this is Karen Bonneau. This one's proving very popular as well currently here on Solar Radio. From the-

with a track taken from a recent album from Karen Bernaud, Love Is All We Need. I think this particular track is proving to be very popular with everybody currently. By the way, don't forget to check out the Sweebins chart. You can view online at solarradio.com. And also the Solar Energy House chart as well, if you like your house music. You can hear that with Steve Johns every Tuesday between 8 and 10. Now there's an album around at the moment from Melvin Riley. Now it's got down as, I think it's down as a compilation album, so I'm not quite sure if it's all new material, but apparently the album's called No AI. Hope that doesn't mean it is AI. Anyway, this is Melvin Riley.

Stellar Radio Boat Party. I must admit we've not got many left, but one I want to bring your attention to is Soul on the Solent Late Summer Boat Party. That's on Sunday, September the 13th.

0: Best Soul on the Solent Late Summer Boat Party, Sunday, September the 13th. Bear that in mind. And also food will be available to purchase on board as well. 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You'll find all the information on our homepage. So don't forget, from 11.30 onwards, it's our back-to-back uninterrupted down-tempo soul grooves easing our way into the final moments of a Thursday night.
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0: But before then, we've got a few more new, slightly more up-tempo, new and current releases, including this one from Tanya Holt.

Welcome along to the nighttime sound of Solar Radio. And in the background, now this one's called Waiter, Check Please. And that's from Tanya Holt. By the way, if you've recently discovered Solar Radio, maybe online or DAB, if you've discovered this on DAB+, head on over to solarradio.com where you can not only find out about, as I mentioned a little while ago, some of our boat parties, but also lots more other

This one's called Monaco from Zoe Capri. So we're at that point in the show now where we're going to go back to back, no speaking from me for about 25 minutes or so. But then Tony Lee will be here from midnight onwards with new disco, some club classics as well.

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quite storm on a bite size on a Thursday night. Starting from the top, Brianna Alamar and her track called The Problem. Then we went back to the 70s, 1979 to be precise. Jimmy Messina and Love Is Here. Followed by Willie Collins into the 80s, 1986 on an album on Capitol Records, and that was a track called Restless. And then we went into the 90s, Toni Braxton, How Many Ways. And then after that, in the Jazz Caris and Faith. And then in the background, the new single from Devon Howard, I Could Love You More. So rare in to go, up from midnight 3 until 2, we've got Tony Lee, Funky New Disco, and some club classics as well. He's been a little bit naughty though tonight on Facebook. He could land himself in a whole heap of trouble. So the best thing we can do is play another record.

I've got to say, some interesting tracks on the current album from Gareth Donkin. It's got an interesting sound. This one kind of reminds me a little bit of DeBarge. Anyway, that one's called Never Gonna Break Your Heart. Probably time for two more from me before Tony Lee. Don't forget, I'm back on Saturday night, 10 till 12, the virtual nightclub. And also the playlist for tonight's show will be available tomorrow via my website, soulfulgrooves.com. Up next is a track from, it's two new singles from Free Dust.

From Free Dust. So thanks to everybody who's keen kept me company tonight by the Stud Radio Facebook group page, anybody listening online on DAB and on catch up as well, and also especially via my Mixcloud as well, via soulfulgrooves.com. Gonna leave this one to play out through until 12, and as I said, I'm back on Saturday night for house music all the way, uplifting house music. I think the weather's gonna be hot and

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Summer Soul. Summer Soul. 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Summer Soul. 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
2: Tony Lee. Tony Lee. Tony Lee. Tony Lee.
3: Well, good morning, Solar Family, as we turn the 18th of June into the 19th of June. It's Funky New Disco right here in the AM. It's Tony Lee taking you all the way through till 2 this morning, playing all the best new disco, funky re-edits and future disco soul. As always, we throw in four classics and we call it the Classic Dance Floor 4. Two 50-minute mixes, four classics, what more could you ask for? And kicking it all off today, Mike T, Dave Lee on the mix, and Do It Any Way You Wanna.

you wanna do any way you wanna. I just do any way you wanna. Come on, come on. I just do any way you wanna.

Well, welcome along once again to Funky New Disco right here in the AM. As we've just turned Thursday into Friday, it's Tony Lee taking you all the way through till 2. But first, I'd like to give a big shout to Paul Phillips for the Soulful Groove Show. He's here every Thursday at 10 o'clock playing music all the way across the spectrum of soul. There is so much good music in that show, I just don't know how he does it. And we bring Paul back again on Saturday at 10 o'clock as well for the Virtual Nightclub, where he plays uplifting, soulful, deep and jazzy house, touch of new disco as well. You just can't get enough of Paul Phillips, and any information you need on the wonderful Paul Phillips, it's all at wsoulfulgrooves.com. Meanwhile, it's Funky New Disco right here in the AM. We kicked it all off today with Mike T, Dave Lee on the mix, and Do It Any Way You Wanna. And in the background, the most played record on Solar this week, it's Change and Embrace Me Right Now. Coming up next, Never Knew Love Like This Before by Eric Faria, and we have got loads of great music to come in this first mix of the show. Two tracks from Michael Gray, something from Pete the Freak and Jager Rosso as well.

Right, I think it's time we do a few hellos for this first hour this morning. John B, good morning to you, John, and Joyce Richards as well. Tex James, how you doing, Tex? And Geraldine Wake, hope you're recovering well. Chaz Sandu, Dave Thomas over there in the Channel Islands, and our new listener, Jan O'Connor. Kathy

classics, original music, no remixes, no re-edits, just the way the music was meant to be. And this week we've got tracks from LJ Reynolds, Foster Silvers, who we sadly lost a couple of weeks ago, the OJs and Kashmir. So stick around for that. Coming up around about 10 to the top of the hour, we call it the Classic Dance Floor 4. Until then, we'll just keep it rolling.

Solar Radio, your classic and 21st century soul stations. Tony Lee right here in the AN, taking a little look at the track listing for this first hour of the show. We kicked it off with Mike T and Dave Lee and Do It Any Way You Wanna, Interchange and Embrace Me Right Now. Never knew love like this before. Eric Faria was third out the bag, and the first one today from Michael Gray and Kelly Sire, Give It To Me. It's Not What You Got by Pete LaFreak, and in the background, the Joe T. Vanelli mix of Bo Hannon's Let's Start The Dance. Second one out the bag from Michael Gray and Medicine, and then we move into There's Only You by Sue Soul, taking us up to the classic dance floor for Jager Rossa and Try Your Love Again. 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

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Right, let's

0: All off with LJ Reynolds and Don't Let Nobody Hold You Down into Foster Silvers. We sadly lost him a couple of weeks ago, and Mr. Mina. Coming up after the break, OJ's and Summer Fling, and ended it today, Cashmere on We Need Love. Solo Radio, this is your Classic Dance Floor 4.
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